all the stuff that went down with Cain and Abel. After that, we have Bad Foreign Girls, one of my favorite apologetics parodies, a parody of Fat Bottom Girls by Queen. And it deals with some of the surprising mothers in Jesus' genealogy, four in particular. Some of them are bad, some of them are foreign, some of them are bad and foreign. Anyway, it's one of my favorite songs. After that, You're Really Godly, and that's talking about one of my favorite mothers, and that's my wife, who is the mother of, we have five children. She's her name is Lisa, and this song is also dedicated to the other ladies of apologetics, the other wives, and there's a lot of kids that these ladies look after, including, like Keith, our bass player, always says, my wife has four children, and I have three, because he considers himself one of her kids to have to deal with. After that, we have a song called Mama Told Me What's to Come, a parody of Mama Told Me by Not to Come by Three Dog Night. And this is about cycling. My mother actually really did tell me back in the day not to mess around with psychics. We don't always agree on theological things, my mother and I, but that is one thing, a lesson that I learned from her that I still adhere to. After that, we have It's Not Eden, a parody of Superman, It's Not Easy, and it's Adam talking about the prospect of his wife Eve being a mother. And finally, Did You Ever Ask Where Cain Got His Wife? And that's a parody of Did You Ever Have to Make Up Your Mind by the Loving Spoonful? And, you know, Cain had kids. He had to have a wife. And you do a little math. Well, just listen to the song. We'll explain it. We'll explain the song for you. It'll make more sense. It'll be more fun.

Vegetarian. Testimony, the number 18 song on the Weekend Top 20 Countdown. On last week's countdown for King and Country and Taylor Hill, we're in the number 3 spot with World on Fire.

0: and we'll find out together here on the Weekend Top 20 Countdown. 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
0: 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I'm Kurt Wallace. Thank you for listening on this Mother's Day weekend. And we're right back to the countdown with Pat Barrett and his song, I've Got a Fire.
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0: Now, let's take a look at a song that we think may be a future hit someday here on the countdown. This weekend, it's from Toby Mac. His song is called Lord, It Feels Good. And this past week, Toby took a minute to share the story behind that song with us.
2: I find it pretty easy to tell myself that God loves me. But for me to actually take the time to stop and open up His Word and receive His love, like to actually receive it, to actually know that He sees me and cares about my day, is a whole nother thing. How are we possibly going to know that God loves us if we don't give Him a voice into our lives? Giving Him a voice into our lives is by stopping and opening His Word. I wrote this one after one of those moments where I stopped. And I know it's a bop. It's supposed to make you smile and bob your head, as you should be doing, because, Lord, it feels good to be loved by you.
0: Thank you, Toby. Toby Mac there. His new song is called Lord, It Feels Good, and it's our choice for this week's future hit on the Weekend Top 20 Countdown. 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

0: 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Okay, still to come here on the countdown, it's the top 15 songs in the country, and the lovely Rachel James is here with the latest in Christian music news. 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
0: Thank you for joining us here on the Weekend Top 20 Countdown. Happy Mother's Day to all you moms. 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

0: CC Winans, worthy of it all. It's the number 15 song on the weekend Top 20 Countdown. Hey, and we would love to hang out with you on Facebook. 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Give us a follow there. You'll stay in the loop on everything happening here on the countdown. So come on, find us on Facebook. 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That'll be fun. And speaking of Facebook, we got a note this week from Alex Patton from Pennsylvania, who sent us a note in response to our poll question. What have you left home to go see most often in the past few years? And here's what Alex said. I'm 54, so my stats are way down from my prime. I still go to Pittsburgh and Cleveland, the two nearest cities for sports and concerts. It's just work getting there and coming home. When artists come to Erie, Pennsylvania, it is so appreciated. Zach Williams and Mercy Me have both come in the last 4 years. I'm with you, Alex. I'm getting up there, too, and I don't like the traffic anymore. Thanks for that post. We appreciate you reaching out to us on Facebook. And if you'd like to be our friend, just like Alex from Erie, Pennsylvania, and more than 15,000 other listeners, just go to facebook.com/weekendtop20countdown or look for the Facebook link on our website, which is weekendtop20countdown.com. All right, now we're back to the countdown with John Reddick and his song The Way.
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0: Rachel James is here with that.
2: Two new albums dropped this week that you need to know about. First up, 1K Fio is out with his highly anticipated new project, Any Given Sunday. The album pairs infectious beats with motivational, real-life storytelling, a mix of high-energy anthems and more introspective moments. He said it himself, this album is all about showing up no matter the odds. Music that people can feel every day of the week. Any Given Sunday is out now everywhere you stream. In other news, Torrin Wells has released his fourth studio album, Breathe On It. It's a 16-track project that captures the feeling of community and worship you find in the church. And Torrin brought some serious friends along for the ride. Phil Wickham, Holby, and Elevation Worship, among others. He blends pop, R&B, and gospel in a way that feels both personal and universal. The whole album is really about trusting God with the things in your life that feel unfinished. Breathe On It is out now on all streaming platforms.
0: 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All right, let's get back to the countdown. Here we go. And it's time for a song from Elevation Worship featuring Chandler Moore and Chris Brown. This is Alleluia.
1: Number 13.

0: Alleluia from Elevation Worship, along with Chandler Moore and Chris Brown, is the number 13 song on the weekend Top 20 Countdown. I'm Kurt Wallace. Coming up, the 12 biggest songs in the country for you and the results of last week's online poll, too. We'll see where you've been over the last few years. Coming up next on the weekend Top 20 Countdown.
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0: 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I'm your host, Kurt Wallace. Happy Mother's Day weekend. Hey, and if you got something on your mind, we want to hear it. 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Tell us what you think about the show. 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So don't be shy. Give us a call anytime. 888-295 and the word show. We're listening. Now it's back to the countdown with Andrew Rip. I'd Do It Again.
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0: I Do It Again. Andrew Rip in the number 12 spot this week on the Weekend Top 20 Countdown. Hey, don't forget, each week we conduct an informal poll on our website. And when we asked you last time, what have you left home to go see most often in the past few years? 5% of you said plays or musicals. 17% said we go to see movies. 20% replied a sporting event. And a big 33% of you get out to see concerts. Meanwhile, another 25% of you responded, I'm a homebody. Now, in this week's poll, we'd like to know this. What's your favorite Mother's Day present to give or to receive? 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

0: 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I'm Kurt Wallace. 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Thank you so much for taking the time to do that this weekend. Coming up, we got your top 10 favorite songs on our way to the number one song in the country. 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
0: Thank you so much for including the Weekend Top 20 Countdown as a part of your Mother's Day weekend activities. I'm your host, Kurt Wallace. And in the 127th Psalm, we're told that children are a heritage of the Lord, and the fruit of the womb is his reward. Each weekend, the Weekend Top 20 Countdown is heard on some great radio stations all over North America, like Radio for Life, K-Light at 98.7 FM in Coos Bay, Oregon, the home of Jay Spencer and Joanna Goslin in the morning. And also on Spirit FM 90.5 in Tampa, Florida, the home of Davis, Maria, Olivia, Fernando, and Francesca. We're glad you guys are a part of the Weekend Top 20 family. Thank you so much. And here we go, kicking off the top 10 this weekend with Caleb and John and their song Finished.
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0: Finished from Caleb and John is the number 10 song here on the Weekend Top 20 Countdown. I'm Kurt Wallace, and with Mother's Day weekend here, I thought we'd have a little fun and count down the top things we love about mom. Not songs, but the top things we love about mom. Are you ready? Here we go. Number 5. Mom somehow knows everything, even the stuff you didn't tell her. How does she do that? Number 4. She can make a meal out of absolutely nothing and still make it taste like home. Amazing. My mom's a great cook. Number 3. Her timing. Calling you or texting you right when you needed it the most. How do moms know that? Number 2. The way she just shows up. At games, recitals, late nights, early mornings. They're everywhere. And the number 1 thing we love most about moms is the love. You know, the kind that doesn't quit, that doesn't fade, the kind of love that sticks with you your whole life. So wherever you are this weekend and you still have your mama with you, call her, text her, hug her if you can, and wish her a happy Mother's Day from us here at the Weekend Top 20 Countdown. And we're right back to the countdown with Toby Mac and his song Heaven on My Mind.
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2: Aaron Cole has officially dropped his new single, Usher in the Spirit, and the backstory on this one is pretty fun. Aaron took the beloved worship song, Revelation 19:1, and mashed it up with the 90s R&B hooks of Usher's You Make Me Wanna. And when he posted a short clip a few weeks ago, the internet took off with it. Millions of views and cosigns from Chance the Rapper, Lecrae, Thorne Wells, and a bunch of others. Clearly, people are ready for this one. 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Aaron will also be hitting the summer festival circuit. Find out more at IamAaronCole.com. I'm Rachel James with Music News.
0: 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Now it's back to the countdown with Katie Nicole. Here she is with Have Your Way.
1: Number 8.

Katie Nicole, Have Your Way. It's the number 8 song on the weekend Top 20 Countdown. Okay, still to come here on the countdown, it's the top 7 songs in the country. Matthew West is here to talk about something that God's been teaching him lately.

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1: 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Right here on the Weekend Top 20 Countdown, I'm your host, Kurt Wallace. 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Now we're back to the countdown, and we call this guy Chris Tomlin, because he is. Here he is with How Good It Is.
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0: Now, let's take a look at another song that we think may be a future hit someday here on the Countdown. This weekend, it's a brand new song from Carly Ann Taylor. Her song is called Why Should I Worry? And it's our choice for this week's future hit on the Weekend Top 20 Countdown. 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

0: 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That is Carly Ann Taylor. And if you'd like to tell us what you think of Carly Ann's brand new song, log on to our website and tell us at weekendtop20countdown.com. Well, Matthew West is up next. And when we sat down to talk with Matthew, we asked him to talk about something that God has been teaching him recently. And here's what he told us.
1: It never fails that the messages I'm speaking from the stage and the songs that I'm singing or being inspired to write are the very things that God is dealing with me in my heart and in my life. So if any listeners out there ever wonder, you know, what's Matthew thinking about when he's singing or talking at a show, you know, specifically regarding that song, Hello, My Name Is, that's been a powerful journey for me to be on, along with everybody who's hearing that song on the radio, to realize just how often I am tempted to believe lies about who I am. And I've realized over and over again in my life and in the stories that people are telling me that that's one of Satan's go-to tricks in our lives, to get us to believe a lie about who we are, whether it's defining us by our failures, our mistakes, shameful moments from our past, or even getting us to falsely define ourselves by our successes or our abilities or the good things about us. The bottom line is those are all surface identities. Our true identity can only be found when we discover who we are to the one who made us. The God who created us knows who we are, says who we are. In 1 John 3:1 says, what great love the Father has lavished upon us that we should be called His children, and that is what we are.
0: Matthew West says we don't want to be caught in the trap of being defined by our failures or leaning on a false sense of identity based on our successes. That's good advice from Matthew. Thank you, Matthew. And speaking of good, he's got a song called Good, and it's up next. Matthew West on the weekend, Top 20 Countdown.
2: Number 6.

0: The number six song on the weekend top 20 countdown is from Matthew West. That's called Good. All right, coming up, we got the five biggest songs in the country for you. All right, coming up, it's the five biggest songs in the country. And on this Mother's Day weekend, for King and Country, share some lessons that they've learned from their mom. That and more coming up next on the Weekend Top 20 Countdown.
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0: Welcome back. I'm Kurt Wallace. 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I hope you're having a great weekend as we celebrate moms. Happy Mother's Day to all the mamas. And in describing a wise woman, Proverbs 31 says, her children arise up and call her blessed, her husband also, and he praises her. 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And if there's a song or an artist that's really made a difference in your life, we want to hear that story too. The number is 888-295-SHOW. Give us a call. 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Now we are ready to kick off the top five with Blessing Offer and Lift Me Up.
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0: Mercy Me, Make It Well. It's the number 4 song on the weekend Top 20 Countdown. 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And with this being Mother's Day weekend, we recently talked with Luke Smallbone from the band For King and Country. And Luke shared some lessons that he's learned from his mom. Here's what he said.
1: My mom used to say some things. You know, it's funny when you, as you get older, you know, your parents say some things that stick with you. And then as you get older, that lesson that you remember becomes even more potent. And she used to say to me, she said, the person that you are when nobody is looking is truly the person that you are. And I think a lot of times, especially as a child, you feel like you can hide these things and whatever. And I think the more that we can actually live a life knowing Jesus is aware of everything, that is aware of our comings and our goings. I remember somebody reading a story about Steve Jobs, and they asked him why he was so meticulous. And they said, you're even meticulous about things that nobody else sees. And he said he was once painting a fence. And he said to his dad, came and said, well, you forgot that part back there. And he said, Dad, nobody's ever going to see this. And he said, no, but you will. And I think if you could translate that person that notices those things as to being God, that's actually the way that we should try and live our life.
0: Luke's mom told him that the person you are when nobody is looking is truly the person that you are. Some great advice from Mrs. Smallbone. That's great. And Mrs. Smallbone's handsome sons, Joel and Luke, the band For King and Country, they're up next with Taylor Hill and World on Fire.
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0: The number three song on the weekend top 20 countdown is called World on Fire. That's for King and Country and Taylor Hill. Okay, stay with us here on the countdown because the two biggest songs in the country are just around the corner. And listener John Hawk from Illinois tells us where he's been over the last few years the most. We'll find out where John's been coming up next here on the weekend top 20 countdown.
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3: 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That's May 22nd for Phil Wickham. Also May 22nd, travel north just outside Morrillville, Kansas, to the Hills and Valleys Ranch for Aaron Schust and Joshua Aaron. 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
0: Welcome back. I'm Kurt Wallace. This is the Weekend Top 20 Countdown. Happy Mother's Day to all you moms. And after 2 weeks at number one, Phil Wickham steps back to number two with his song Homesick for Heaven.
1: Number two.

0: He's Homesick for Heaven, and he's got the number two song this weekend, Phil Wickham, here on the Weekend Top 20 Countdown. And before we hear the brand new number one song in the country, let's turn back to our Facebook page where listener John Hawk from Illinois sent us a note in response to our poll question. What have you left home to go see most often in the past few years? 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And we have a brand new number one song this weekend. It comes from Peter Burton and his song, Where Would I Be? It's the new number one song in the country on the Weekend Top 20 Countdown.
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0: Where Would I Be? Peter Burton has the new number one song on the weekend Top 20 Countdown. His first number one song ever. Congratulations to Peter. And there you have it, the 20 songs at the top of your playlist. 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The Weekend Top 20 Countdown is produced by Jason Burrows. Our executive producers are Ken Farley and Brandon Rabar. The show is written by Wes Shadler and Katie Hanskinek, who I saw a picture of this week on a cruise. How nice. And Rachel James is always here with the latest in Christian music news. Next week, we'll do it all again. And I hope you'll join us as we count down the top 20 Christian songs in America. Until then, from the Wallace household, I'm Kurt Wallace. I love my mom, Joy. Happy Mother's Day, Mama. And I hope you'll make a difference in someone's life this weekend, especially your mama. Be a good son or daughter, okay? God bless you, and we'll talk to you next week.
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Well, welcome once again to He Will Rock You with me, Aaron V. Graham. I'm with you for the next couple of hours here on your favorite radio station. Wherever you're listening to me today, thank you so much for tuning in. Got a great show for you this week once again. We've got some brand new music coming up later on in the show, but right now, here is Saving Jackie and Warfare.

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1: 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Tarin Wells trades pop for vertical worship on his new 16-track album, Breathe On It, and it's out now.

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That's Reborn. And Save Me. And before that you heard Wilted Again and Breaking the Habit. And we had Transcendent Beyond the Veil and some Old Disciple and Spirit Fire. Well, welcome to the show once again if you're just joining me. It's good to have you here. 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But we'll continue the music right now. Here's Worldview and Mystery Babylon.

0: Healer Pals, Odysseus Ware, Judge and Jury, that's Fear. Before that, we had some Worldview and Mystery Babylon. Right now, we're going to play a brand new song for you that's just been sent to me this week. It's Trey Tate, and it's a brand new one from him. It's called I Declare and Solemnly Swear.
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All right, rockers, we're taking it back, way back, to five of the bands that paved the way for Christian metal as we know it. These next few artists is a reminder that God has been using heavy music to reach hearts for decades. Crank it up, let the nostalgia hit, and let the truth in these lyrics speak louder than ever.

Some Christians spend their whole lives hyping themselves with their faith. And let me tell you, there's a big difference between hype and foundation. I want to talk about that today, because a whole lot of people get this wrong. Our foundation is built on our relationship with Jesus Christ and his relationship with us. This is the whole purpose of his death on the cross, is to establish a deeper intimacy with you. What does that mean? Well, it means, first of all, that you don't have to hype yourself into it. That he doesn't work from hype, he works from intimacy. Into me, see. You know, once again, the Bible says that Jesus explained this, by the way, says that rivers of living water would flow from in your innermost being out. In other words, intimately, that's where your foundation is at. Hype works from the outside in. Intimacy, relationship with Jesus, that foundation works from the inside, deeper than anything else, it from the inside out. And folks, I know I talk about this a lot, but it's the very foundation for your understanding between hype and foundation. When God establishes a relationship with you, he establishes it realistically. What does that mean? Well, what would you do if your spouse said, every day, I hype myself to stay married to you? Yeah. Every day I have to kind of get myself in this situation where I'm excited about it. I hype myself. I remember the things that we've said in the past, and I just kind of hype myself. A lot of difference between that and seeing the person that you dearly love first thing in the morning and simply saying, you know, from my innermost being, I really love you. Which one do you think they want to hear? Yeah. Which one do you think God desires from you? The hype, where you force yourself to live a spiritual life, or force yourself to read the Bible, force yourself to pray, force yourself to hype your own spiritual life, or an intimacy based on what God has done in your life and the relationship that happens from that? It's a deal changer. It's a big difference. Hype versus foundation. Don't forget, you are blessed. Go and be a blessing.

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1: 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Out now.

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3: All right, rockers, we're taking it back, way back, to five of the bands that paved the way for Christian metal as we know it. These next few artists is a reminder that God has been using heavy music to reach hearts for decades. Crank it up, let the nostalgia hit, and let the truth in these lyrics speak louder than ever. Yes, once again, it's time to look back to five classic tracks brought to you here on He Will Rock You. We're going back to 1992 with this first one. It's from the album High Gear. The band was called White Cross. Here they are with Without Your Love.

Oh yeah, who remembers that one? White Cross, Without Your Love. And we continue with the classics. We're going back to 1988 for this one from the album On Fire. Here is Petra, All Fired Up.

also back for another one. Back also in 1988. One band hit the scene. They were called One Bad Pig. And there's an interesting story behind how they got their name. 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Here they are with Isaiah 6.

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0: And there we go to the album Obsessions for this next track. I think this one was out in 91, 92, 93, around that time. I can't exactly remember when. But here is Sacred Warrior and Fire from Heaven.

Always loved Sacred Warrior. Remember that one? Fire from Heaven from the album Obsessions. And our last track that we're going to share here on our classic session comes all the way from 1990. The band are called Holy Soldier. That's when they first hit the scene. And here they are with their title track, Stranger.

All right, rockers, we're taking it back, way back, to five of the bands that paved the way for Christian metal as we know it. These next few artists is a reminder that God has been using heavy music to reach hearts for decades. Crank it up, let the nostalgia hit, and let the truth in these lyrics speak louder than ever.

That's the UK's For Kingdom's Cause, a track called Bleed. In a moment or two, we're going to be countdowning our top three songs brought to you by Christian Music Weekly. But first, here's Transcendent and Beyond the Veil.

That's transcendent and beyond the veil. Well, at that time in the show, we're going to count down our top three songs brought to you by Christian Music Weekly this week. But let's begin at number 10. At number 10, we've got Stephen Stanley and Fly. At number 9, it's Petra and Filthy Lucre. Number 8 is The Protest, Chains Are For Breaking. Number 7 is Nate Parrish and Jason Dunn, Under The Weather. Number 6 is Rusty Ship, Sinners In The Hands. Number 5 is Altera and Black Hole. Number 4 is Bright Star, What Lives In Me. And at number 3 this week, here is Devin Williams and Curses.

What a great song there by Devin Williams, our number three song, brought to you by Christian Music Weekly. And at number two, it's Matt Sesano and Bridges.

0: another great song moving up the chart. That's Massisano and Bridges. And for this week again, there's no change at number one. Here's Ignacin featuring Clint Lowry and Chariot of Fire.
1: One.

Jump Right Down There by myself, Aaron V. Graham. And that wraps up another show for this week. Thank you so much for joining me this week for our faith-fueled Christian rock and metal on He Will Rock You. Thanks for rocking with me, whether you caught us on the Angel 95 FM, Righteous Rock Radio, the Gospel Rock and Radio, Christian Mix, 106 Lime City Radio Network, Radical Online Radio and Entertainment, or anywhere else across the world or a Mixcloud. I'm RMV Graham, reminding you to keep your faith loud, your worship bold, your heart tuned into the one who never stops rocking our world. Until next time, playing out with this one, Defiler by Zanna and Brian Head Walsh. 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

0: For 3.5 decades, Angel 95 FM has been your Christian concert connection. 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That's May 22nd for Phil Wickham. Also May 22nd, travel north just outside Morrillville, Kansas, to the Hills and Valleys Ranch for Aaron Schust and Joshua Aaron. 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
3: 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Coming up on the show, jam-packed show. You don't want to miss this one. Segment 4, I know I normally do new music right there, but a lot of classic Christian hip-hop songs turned 15 this month. 15 years of Christian hip-hop this month. And I got to say this, man, six years ago, I put out my first song and it went viral. I can't wait till I hit the 15-year mark. But we'll play some of Christian hip-hop's classics in segment 4. We'll do that in place of the new music. Segment 3, Delta Airlines will no longer serve this type of person. Yeah, you got to stick around. I'll tell you all about that. Segment 2, Mark White shows up with his Make a Difference Minute, and I got your top 15 songs from around the nation. 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With that being said, buckle up. Let's jump right into the countdown. Coming in this week with the number 15 song is probably the most dancingest, I don't even know if that's a word, artist in the world, George Rose. He's amped up at number 15.
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0: 14 songs to go inside the Bless Bees Live weekend syndicated show. And remember, you can always text your way into the show. Maybe even if you need prayer, we're here for 281-886-3915. As we keep the countdown going with Dante Pride and Nathan Davis Jr. with the number 14 song, Make Me Brand New.
1: Number 14.

0: 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Swing by blessedbeats.com as we go into the number 13 song. I'll say this. Welcome to the site and welcome to the tribe. Here's number 13. Indie Tribe coming straight at you.
1: Number 13.
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0: 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Little Birdie just told me it's a brand new number one. What would that be? We have to stick and stay and find out. Right now, God is by my side. Here's my friend, Caleb Gordon, at number 12.
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1: Eleven songs to go inside the Bless Beats Live weekend syndicated show. This guy has been literally touring off of a major hit that he made probably 10 years ago, and he's giving us new music now. He's back. He's been on a countdown about 3 weeks. Check this one out. It's called War. Here's Shepherd.
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0: 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And remember, Beats is spelled with a Z. The number 10 song, In God I Flex. Here's Mike Teezy.
1: Number 10.
2: It's your boy Mike Teezy. Ay. Shoot a little grip and I'm back again. I shoot a shot and I'm catching in. I got my foot on the neck of the devil and won't even stop if he tapping in. The way I

0: Nine songs to go inside the Bless Beats Live Weekend Syndicated Show. Remember in segment four, coming up in place of new music, we are playing songs that are 15 years old. That means some of these artists have been doing it more than a decade, doing it for the kingdom and doing it well. This guy right here, he's been consistent with it and comes in at number nine. Here's Derek Minor with Up.
1: Number nine.

0: 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The money that we make, it can't replace faith and hope and love. 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
1: 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I had a chance to take some of our Zoom morning meetup family to the concert. KB showed up and came to town, and he had everybody washed by the blood. I'll tell you after this song how you could join us on our morning meetup. Here's the number 8 song, KB, Blood 2.
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0: 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All right. Do you have a devotional? Do you have a faith-based family? All right, check this out. We do this thing called the morning meetup. We do it each and every morning for 3 days a week, Monday, Tuesday, and Wednesday. And we actually start the day before you step outside the four walls with a little devotion, some prayer, some networking, and some amazing Bible study. And it goes on each and every morning, 7:30 Central Time. I know we're listening worldwide, but 7:30 a.m. Central Time. 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I'll send you the link to the morning meetup and you can become part of our tribe. All right, Stick and Stay segment two is on the way. That rhymes. 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
0: Welcome back. Segment number two. This is the Blessed Beast Live Weekend Syndicated Show. My name is Marcus Sullivan, and the segment is being brought to you by Lockdown Love. It's a feature that we keep our business line open for the inmates to call. Some still call, some now just text. It's all good. They get a chance to actually call, collect, and we'll take the call, and we can get a chance to pray, just talk, and network fellowship with some of the inmates. This is why we call it Lockdown Love. Please, sir, please, ma'am, if you would so kindly sow a seed into our mission. All right? It is our Cash App is at Blessed Beats. Beats is spelled with a Z. That's B-L-E-S-S-E-D. Beats is spelled B-E-A-T-Z. Let's continue the countdown with Alex Jean, one of my wife's favorite artists. Here he is at number seven with Under the Blood.
4: Number seven.
5: Under the blood, missing me, under the blood. Under the blood, missing me, under the blood. Jesus, cover me, under the blood. Under the

0: 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Hey, as I know, summer is coming. A lot of churches all over are having vacation Bible schools for the youth and young adults. If you are having one and you would like to have the Blessed Beast Show at your church, yes, North Carolina will come your way. Chicago will come your way. Manhattan, Kansas. How about Ottawa? 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In the subject, put Vacation Bible School, all right? And we'll get back to you. That's a bet. No, that's the number six song. It's Miles Minnick.
1: Number six.

0: 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We're on Instagram. 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Just send me a comment on one of the posts and just tell me what city, what station you're listening from. Got you on the follow. It's automatic, all right? We're at Blessed Beats Live. Blessed Beats Live on Instagram. Like I said, it's automatic. Just like Hovi at number five.
1: Number five.

0: four songs to go inside the Blessed Beats Live Weekend syndicated show. I was talking to Phil out in Wisconsin. Phil, thank you so much for being part of our morning meetup that we do Monday, Tuesday, and Wednesday each and every week. And we were talking about this group. I said it reminds me of the Wu-Tang Clan. Yes, the way they move and how hype they are reminds me of the 1990s hip-hop group, the Wu-Tang Clan. And here they are at number 4, the Indie Tribe, with Location. Check it out.
1: Number 4.

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1: Three songs to go inside the Blessed Beats Live Weekend syndicated show. My guy Bizzle is putting out a lot of content. He put out a song and he had his wife interviewed on it, and he's talking about being a dad, being a business person. You got to go check out Bizzle's Instagram page at Bizzle, B-I-Z-Z-L-E. Check his Instagram page out and look what he says about his wife as we go into this Mother's Day weekend. Number three song is Hit 'Em Up. Here's Bizzle.
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0: Two songs to go inside the Blessed Beast Live Weekend syndicated show. This guy dominating over here in the States, dominating in South Africa. What up, Johannesburg? We know you hear the show. And dominating in Europe. I'm talking about Limo Blaze. He's having his way. See what I did right there? Number two song, Way, right here. Limo Blaze, Don't Move.
1: Number two.

0: And we made it down to the number one song this week inside the Bless Beats Live Weekend Syndicated Show. I played this song Wednesday on our morning meetup, and everybody seemed to love it. And when you think about this song, I cannot believe a Christian hip-hop artist got this song cleared. Let me tell you the backstory on it. Usher, the R&B sensation, maybe legend, even when you want to call him a legend, had a hit record back in early 2000s, late 90s, and it was called You Make Me Wanna. And Aaron Cole was bold and brave enough to actually send for her clearance on this song. He actually called the song Usher in the Spirit. The lyrics to Usher's song, not so positive. But the way Aaron Cole put his remix on it, you got to check it out. New stuff. Number one song this week in the country, Usher in the Spirit. Here's Aaron Cole.
1: Number one.

0: New stuff, number one, Usher in the Spirit, Aaron Cole, takes the number one spot this week. You can always go by the website, blessedbeats.com, to get a full replay of the countdown. It's always there for you to check it out. Time to check in Alabama with the homie Mark White as he makes a difference in 1 minute. Mark?
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3: When Coach Summitt was diagnosed in early 2011, I would say her almost immediate response, you know, she was diagnosed in April of 2011, and by November of 2011, the foundation had been formed. She had gone public. She had shared her disease. She had shared what this was going to look like. And the reason why that is just so unbelievable and so, I mean, life-changing is when you think about Alzheimer's disease and dementia, it can be a very isolating disease. A lot of people, the natural tendency is to kind of take a step back from public life. Part of that is because it, you know, as they start maybe losing the ability to form words, or they can't remember someone's name, or they can't respond as quickly to a question, there's like almost a layer of embarrassment or shame there. And so their natural reaction is, okay, well, I'm going to start pulling back. I'm not going to be out in public. I'm not going to share this. And Coach Summitt's was, nope, I'm going to own this, and I'm going to make the best of it. And not just make the best of it, but I am going to make sure that we do something in the future so that no family one day has to hear that their loved one has been diagnosed. She was willing to use her platform to give a face to the disease and to use it to, again, really just propel work forward.
1: You can find out more information about the Pat Summitt Foundation by going to patsummitt.org. That's Pat, PATSUMMITT.org. For more stories of encouragement and community, follow The Mark White Show. 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
0: 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Gonna talk about some airlines. 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
1: 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Don't move.

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1: 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Travel this summer may look different. We're talking about airlines next. Delta Airlines will no longer serve snacks to this type of passenger. Could it be you? I'll tell you about it next. Don't move.

All right, welcome back to the Blessed Beast Live Weekend Syndicated Show. Travel is definitely trending all over. We know over the last few days, Spirit Airlines. Why had to be Spirit? I mean, they wasn't the greatest airlines, but maybe if they named their airlines Holy Spirit. I don't know. Either way, they closed its doors and flights were trending. But even worse, Delta Airlines will no longer serve snacks and drinks to these passengers. What am I talking about? If you are now booked on a short Delta Airlines flight this summer, there's a good chance you won't be getting any complimentary drinks or any snacks. Nope, Delta Airlines just announced a distance-based

0: service overhaul. You mean tell me you can pay for your flight ticket and not get the goodies? Let me find an airline that's going to hook it up. They say this distance-based service overhaul eliminates complimentary snacks and beverages on routes that are 349 miles or fewer. So you got to go far to get that little old snack, right? They say this policy applies only to main cabin and Delta Comfort passengers, not to those seated in first class. What? They say, what's changing and when? This starts maybe at the end of next week, May 19th, is when they say they start. No service on all flights under 350 miles. Full beverage and snack service are 350 miles or over. The cutoff puts Delta at its most restrictive threshold among the three major U.S. legacy carriers, United, American, and Delta. What? No Southwest? All right, right now, drop me a text. What's your favorite airline? 281-886-3915.
1: Yo, dude, so for this No Idol song, I kind of hear...

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1: 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That's May 22nd for Phil Wickham. Also May 22nd, travel north just outside Morrillville, Kansas, to the Hills and Valleys Ranch for Aaron Schust and Joshua Aaron. They'll take the stage at 7 p.m. June 3rd, Holland will be at the Truman, 601 East Truman Road in Kansas City, Missouri. 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
3: Where did everything come from? And what does science actually say about it? The Story of Everything is a breathtaking documentary tackling the biggest questions ever asked. Leading the charge is Stephen C. Meyer, PhD in the philosophy of science from Cambridge, alongside 24 of the world's top scientists, engineers, and philosophers. Together, they examine three staggering realities: the origin of the universe, its extraordinarily fine-tuned design, calibrated almost impossibly to sustain life, and the cell itself, so breathtakingly complex, so precisely engineered at the DNA level that random chance simply cannot explain it. The evidence points unmistakably toward one conclusion: an intelligent designer, a personal transcendent creator. Based on Stephen Meyer's landmark book, Return of the God Hypothesis, this film is beautifully shot, meticulously structured, and packed with compelling scientific evidence that will challenge, inspire, and genuinely move you. No objectionable content, geared toward older children and adults alike.
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0: 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Some of Christian hip-hop's, we call them OGs now, legends, started over a decade ago, so I found out a bunch of songs that turned songs and records that turned 15 years old this month. Yeah, I got to get a chance to dive right into some of those songs. So let's get right to it. Lecrae, right now, king of Christian hip hop, and he was probably one of the early pioneers when he first did this one. Remember Overdose? It sounded like this.
4: The numbers are alarming. A new report revealed today.
5: I heard they're trying to blow money fast, right? Overdosing in record. I mean, we ain't trying to diss nobody, but they're going to talk drugs. Overdose. Let's give them that overdose.

Lecrae Overdose off the album Rehab. I remember that was my first Christian hip hop CD. Still a classic. I might have to play the whole thing. All right. One of his sidekicks, he did the song Background. I can play the background. I can't sing, but that's how it kind of went with this artist. He goes by the name today, Andy Mineo. Back then, he went by C-Light. He had this song called Fool's Gold. Check it out.

That's Andy Mineo right there. Ironically, Andy Mineo and Lecrae had the number one song for about a year with Coming In Hot, and they did that one just a few years ago. It hadn't turned 15 yet, but let's keep count the 15th anniversary episode down right now. Dylan Chase. I don't know if I remember this one, but it is a banger. Check this one out. It's called Weak.

0: 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Samui is written in Hebrew, and it's pronounced Samui, S-A-M-U-Y. 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This guy, I guess a lot of artists change their names after they get a little bit older or more mature. He went by the name Pro back then, and I actually had him feature on my song in 2020. It's probably about time to get back in the booth myself. But here's Derek Minor now, had this song called A Life Worth Dying For.
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saving life. Yet misdirected, trapped in a snare of night. 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I'm sure there's more. Show us a life worth dying for.

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Do you remember this one? Let It Knock. That means turn your speakers up. Thistle. Where's that guy? Hadn't heard from him in a while. Maybe I'll swing by his Instagram page. But Let It Lock right here. Here's Thistle.

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If you have a business or a brand and you want to get, or music, because we are in a music segment, on the show, it is simple. 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Riot was one of the songs that was probably topping the charts back then. Tadashi, he's an OG today, but he was a monster about 15 years ago. Check it out. Riot, right now. Here's Tadashi.

All right, it's the Blessed Peace Live Weekend syndicated show. Hey, check this out. I am in what they call H-Town. So I had to find an H-Town record. Houston, Texas is where I am in the Blessed Beats live show broadcast out of. And I had to find an H-Town record. And I found one, Dre Murray. I don't even know if he's actually still rapping. I know he still does production and creates tracks. But he was rapping back then. Here he is.

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I can't think of a better way to start our time together than with music from C.C. Winans. That's My King. I'm Andy Christman. Welcome to worship wherever you are, whatever you're doing. Take a moment right now and praise the Lord with music now from Cody Carnes. This is Worship.

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While you're there, make sure to check out my podcast. It's called One Degree of Andy. Hey, let's continue to sing. Let's continue to make music to our God. Let's continue to worship.

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That's music from Phil Wickham and Crowder with It Really Is Amazing Grace. I'm Andy Christman. This is worship. John 3:16. You know it, right? For God so loved the world. Well, let's sing it with music now from We the Kingdom. This is worship.

Lord is my shepherd, I shall not want. He makes me lie down in green pastures. He leads me beside still waters. He restores my soul. He leads me in paths of righteousness for his name's sake. And even though I walk through the valley of the shadow of death, I will fear no evil, for you are with me. Your rod and your staff, they comfort me. You prepare a table before me in the presence of my enemies. You anoint my head with oil, and my cup overflows. Surely goodness and mercy shall follow me all the days of my life, and I shall dwell in the house of the Lord forever. Let's continue to sing and make music to our awesome God. I'm Andy Christman. This is Worship.

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1: 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That's May 22nd for Phil Wickham. Also May 22nd, travel north just outside Morrillville, Kansas, to the Hills and Valleys Ranch for Aaron Schust and Joshua Aaron. 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

the best in modern worship music from churches and worship leaders around the world. I'm Andy Christman. This is Worship. Do you remember Ben Fielding and Reuben Morgan? They wrote and sang some of the biggest songs for Hillsong, and now they have a brand new group called Commons. This song is called Why We Praise, and this is Worship.

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That's new music from Liberty Worship with God of Glory. I'm Andy Christman. Welcome to worship. Psalm 24 says, "Lift up your heads, O gates, and lift them up, O ancient doors, that the King of Glory may come in." Who is this King of Glory? The Lord of Hosts. He is the King of Glory. Let's sing now with music from Phil Wickham. This is worship.

We need to be reminded daily about what Jesus did for us on the cross. And I love that song by Brooke Lizardwood and Abby Gamboa with Even Death on a Cross. I'm Andy Christman. This is worship. The Bible tells us that God inhabits the praises of his people. So let's continue to sing and make music to the only one who is worthy. I'm Andy Christman, and this is worship.

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4: 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Hebrews 11 says, faith is the substance of things hoped for. Our motto is, faith gives us life. 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

best in modern worship music from churches and worship leaders around the world. I'm Andy Christman. Welcome to worship. Psalm 27 says, "And now my head shall be lifted up above my enemies all around me, and I will offer in his tent sacrifices with shouts of joy. I will sing and make melody to the Lord." So let's sing now with music from Chris Tomlin. This is worship.

Father which art in heaven, hallowed be thy name. Thy kingdom come, thy will be done in earth as it is in heaven. Give us this day our daily bread, and forgive us our debts as we forgive our debtors. And lead us not into temptation, but deliver us from evil. For thine is the kingdom, and the power, and the glory forever. And we all say, amen. Let's continue to sing and make music to our faithful God. I'm Andy Christman, and this is Worship.

0: For 3.5 decades, Angel 95 FM has been your Christian concert connection. 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That's May 22nd for Phil Wickham. Also May 22nd, travel north just outside Morrillville, Kansas, to the Hills and Valleys Ranch for Aaron Schust and Joshua Aaron. They'll take the stage at 7 p.m. June 3rd, Holland will be at the Truman, 601 East Truman Road in Kansas City, Missouri. 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

That's music from Gateway Worship. With who else? I'm Andy Christman. Thanks for joining me today for worship. Remember, the Bible tells us that God is the same yesterday, today, and forever. He never changes, and that's why I love this song by Mack Brock and Rita Springer. This is Do It Again, and this is worship.

The best in modern worship music from churches and worship leaders around the world. I'm Andy Christman. Hey, thanks for joining me today for worship. Head to my website this week, andychristman.com. There you can see a list of all the songs that I played on today's show. And I encourage you to check out my podcast. It's called One Degree of Andy. Until next week, may the Lord bless you and keep you. May the Lord make his face to shine upon you and be gracious to you. May the Lord lift up his countenance upon you and give you peace. Let's continue to worship. Here we go.

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4: 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That's May 22nd for Phil Wickham. Also May 22nd, travel north just outside Morrillville, Kansas, to the Hills and Valleys Ranch for Aaron Schust and Joshua Aaron. They'll take the stage at 7 p.m. June 3rd, Holland will be at the Truman, 601 East Truman Road in Kansas City, Missouri. 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

0: Welcome, everyone. It's Jay the Rack Man, and I am on fire. I tell you, yes, the fire of God. And people say, well, the fire's not good. Well, the Holy Spirit had tongues of fire during the Pentecostal revival in Israel. Yeah, what do they call that? Oh, I'll just call it that. Hey, anyway, welcome. You're listening to Lori Wickhole, Shadow of God, which is a six-minute song. So I had to interrupt. I apologize. But we are going to move on to other things. I'm going to have another update for you. Like, I thought it was done, okay? I did not think anything else would happen. So stay tuned for that, because this update is unbelievable. Well, it is believable, but it's hard to believe. No, it's not hard to believe. It is a blessing. And you can be a blessing too. Okay? So coming up, we've got Hope Chapel, Francesca Battistelli. Next up, it's Petra, The Road to Zion, by request from New Jersey. Stay tuned. It's the new music. It's the ministry. It's the Rackman Show.
1: Hey, this is Bob from New Jersey. I want to request a song, Road to Zion by Petra. I just want to also, Rackman, for having such a great show. And I also want everyone to pray for the station. I also want to ask everyone to remember to support JTM Ministry Solutions. All right, everyone, have a great day. See ya. Bye.

with Moses and Joshua. You know, they used praise in their battles to win their battles. And then we think of Paul and Silas when they were in prison in the New Testament in the book of Acts, and how they praised the Lord and the prison doors were open. So we too, as Christians, can understand this, that there is power in praise. There's power in praise to see the enemy flee in whatever situation you're faced with. I hope you enjoy this song, The Power of Praise.

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1: Welcome to Today's Hope with Kristen Rickards. There is a compartment inside all of our hearts that's always filled to the brim. Its label reads fear. Now, before you start feeling hopeless with that statement, don't despair. There's a bad fear called terror, but there's also a really good fear named reverence. You and I get to choose which fear will fill us. We can be afraid of every single thing and live in torment. If we do that, our minds will be consumed with dread of what surrounds us and frightened by thoughts of what is yet to come. Panic will be the master we serve. However, God desperately wants to break our chains and be the Lord of our lives. When the fear of our Savior

Savior rules over us, we have the best version of life possible. With this type of fear, we live in the awareness of His glory, in the awe of His very presence. Like Moses, we realize what it means to be standing on holy ground. The supernatural wind of His Spirit fills us and crushes the lies of Satan. We get a small taste of His majesty and can hardly speak. I don't know about you, but that gives me goosebumps just thinking about it. No wonder the enemy wants to keep us consumed with his fear. He knows the true power is in God's fear. Let's make sure our hearts are filled with the right fear today and every day. If we fear God, we will fear not. Let's meditate on this verse today. Proverbs 9:10. The fear of the Lord is the beginning of wisdom, and knowledge of the Holy One is understanding. This has been today's Hope with Kristen Rickards.

0: So AI, the Facebook folks built an AI to talk like humans. But what happened next made them shut it down instantly. Now, these two AI bots were created to negotiate in English. Everything worked until the developers left them running alone. That's when it changed. The bots ditched English and started speaking in a bizarre coded language no human had ever taught them. The AIs created a private language, and no one could understand what they were saying. Not even the creators. So Facebook shut it down. But here's what no one's talking about. In Genesis 11, the Tower of Babel, not even the creators. Facebook shut it down, but here's what no one's talking about. Genesis 11, the Tower of Babel. God himself confused human language to stop a demonic agenda. Ephesians 6 tells us we wrestle not against flesh and blood, but principalities. So what's behind this technology? Who or what is trying to speak through it? So if you believe spiritual deception is growing and the Bible is proving true, follow now for more.
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0: I love listening to the Rock Band Show. Great music, not just the known Christian artists, but many great original artists who get to share their awesome talent. You're not going to hear this contemporary Christian music selection anywhere else.
1: There's a 7-Eleven store owner in Texas who won my respect some years ago. Never met the man, but I respect his creativity. He had this particular problem every night in his parking lot. A bunch of teenagers would gather there, and their rock music would blare from their cars, and then they kind of took over their neighborhood with decibels. And when they left, they'd leave a trail of litter and broken bottles. Now, he could have gone out in the parking lot and yelled and screamed and said, "You crazy kids, get out of here," but he was much more creative and effective than that. Listen to this. He installed his own speakers on the roof of his store and started playing Mozart in the parking lot at night. His speakers were so big, he was drowning out their speakers. I'll bet you could guess and guess correctly what happened. No more teenagers in the parking lot. They're not going to go near that Mozart stuff. His music cleared the parking lot. Hey, come on, that is a great way to win. I'm Ron Hutchcraft, and I want to have a word with you today about drowning out the disturbing music. Now, our word for today from the Word of God comes from Deuteronomy chapter 6. It is addressed to parents who have just moved out of the wilderness. They're moving into the promised land of Canaan, but it's a pagan place. They've been raising their children around people who believe what they believe. Now they're going to have to raise their children in a pagan culture, a pleasure-mad, godless environment. There's going to be a lot of temptation for their kids. And the children will be hearing the siren song of Canaan blasting through the neighborhood. How do parents deal with all these pagan influences? Doesn't this sound like the atmosphere in which we're raising our kids? Do you go out and yell and scream against all the sin? Well, that might not be the best approach. Deuteronomy chapter 6, beginning with verse 6. These commands that I give you today are to be upon your hearts. Impress them on your children. Talk about them when you sit at home and when you walk along the road, when you lie down and when you get up. Tie them as symbols on your hands and bind them on your foreheads. Write them on the door frames of your houses and on your gates. Seems like the strategy that God suggests here is to drown out the music of a godless earth with the music of a Christ-centered home. See, you can create in your family an island of sanity in an otherwise insane world. We hear all the appealing voices and temptations of a sinful culture, and oftentimes we act like we're afraid of that, as if they really have something to offer. We cloister our kids. We try to pretend there is no other music. But God says, in essence, you can't stop the world from playing its alluring attractions for your children, but you can play the music of Jesus louder. How do you do that? Impress his teachings on your children. It doesn't just say tell them or teach them. It says impress them. Now, if you want to make an impression on something physically, you got to be right next to it. You got to be in touch with it. That's how you impress something. Well, see, this is close-up time. It's not just teaching Christian answers. It's spending lots of that close-up time with them. It's interweaving God talk and God values into their everyday activities, wrapping them in your God stories. The best place to learn about him, to see the reality of your faith, is in the classroom of everyday life. It's debriefing your child daily from their venture into the world. The greater impression is when they see you loving Jesus, enjoying Jesus, meeting with Jesus yourself, not so much pushing Jesus, but enjoying him. A spontaneous faith treats Jesus like the unseen member of the family, the decisive person, and all the things that matter to you. The world can't play music like that, so don't waste a lot of time trying to fight the world's blaring music. Just play Jesus' song louder with a living faith in your family.

I hope you're praising God to that song. That was Rita Springer, Never Lost. Welcome to this hour of The Rack Band Show. Never be lacking in zeal, but keep your spiritual fervor serving the Lord. Romans 12:11. And I have some good news I want to share with you. And I am sorry, but if people keep giving, I'll just have to keep giving a update, right? So coming up after the next break, I will have something for you. I pre-recorded it, so it's only about a minute and 17 minutes, and you don't want to give. Hey, fine, just go to the bathroom or something. Go make yourself a sandwich. I had chicken and sweet corn and French fries from last night's dinner. Well, coming up, we've got quite a bit of music. Narrow Sky, David Livingston, Billy Craig going back in time, and two songs by Paul Revard, or Revard. And here is Why Do I by Paul Revard.

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0: Living out my faith means I let Jesus shine through me, even in those not so significant moments of life, like when I'm driving in my car or waiting in line. In those moments, am I quick to put my faith into practice, or am I more focused on myself? I'm afraid I can be too self-centered. What about you? Well, James 1 says, "But be doers of the word and not hearers only." Being doers of the word means we love God with our hearts, souls, and minds, and we love our neighbors as ourselves. Let's not just say with our lips that we love Jesus. Let's make sure we're putting our faith into practice.
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2: 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Lighten Up is your dose of joy as you go through the day. I'm Dr. Wes Stafford on behalf of Compassion, inviting you to listen as author, comedian,

0: and motivational speaker Ken Davis encourages you to lighten up.
1: We had a guy have a heart attack in one of our meetings. He laughed so hard he just fell out onto the floor. We had to call paramedics, and they resuscitated him. You can't continue a comedy program after that. And he lived. He survived. And I wrote him a letter. I felt terrible. I wrote him a letter and I apologized. I said, I'm so sorry for what I did. And he wrote back and he said, don't apologize. He said, when God is ready to meet me, I'm ready to meet him. Isn't that a great attitude? Then he said, don't you apologize for the heart attack. He said, I've had 4 heart attacks. He said, I want to thank you for the best heart attack I ever had.
2: I love seeing people laugh until they need medical help. I love seeing people laugh, period. There's something about laughter that plows the ground for important seeds to be planted. I enjoy hanging around people like my friend who had the heart attack. Their positive outlook challenges me to show with my life what I claim with my lips. Once a lady told me that humor had no place in the presentation of the gospel. Her face showed me that humor had no place in her life, period. Lighten up and laugh.
0: 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This is Dr. Wes Stafford of Compassion International. On behalf of children everywhere, lighten up and live.
3: 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God's doing amazing things, so get on board. God is blessing us and blessing you. I'm Jay the Rackman, hoping you would consider what you can do.

Hey, this is Bob from beautiful New Jersey. I have a request for a song, I Still Believe by Jeremy Camp. I would appreciate it if you could play it. I hope you have a good day, and I'll see you later, okay? Bye-bye.

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0: Thank you for having me over, Doris.
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0: Did you hear that?
1: Well, I may not agree with everything he does, but I get so much done when he's here.
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0: yeah, look on the bright side now. We'll save a lot of money on puppy chow. Oh, yeah. I'm not a liar. Dog's on fire. You know that I always thought he was a good little fellow. Now run to the store, get a bag of marshmallows.
1: Okay, a lot of you missed that. That's real funny. Come on, people, get with it. I don't have cue cards tonight. We will take these cameras down. You come on, get with it.
0: That dog cost me about $100. Now all that's left is a 10-cent collar. Oh, no. I'm starting to perspire. The dog's on fire. Oh, the dog's on fire. Oh,
1: everybody! Oh, it's gonna be a good night. Thank you. Yeah.

0: Hey there, I just want to thank you for listening to The Rackman Show this week. I'm Jay The Rackman, and this ministry is definitely supported by a very worthwhile nonprofit. It's called JTM Ministry Solutions. So do what you can. Thank you so much for doing what you do, praying, sharing, and giving. We'll see you next week. Take care, and God bless.
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11: 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Happy Mother's Day to you. And we'll hear from all of those artists and more coming up. 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Hi, I'm Nick. And moms are known to provide guidance, care, love, and in my case, hot cheese quesadillas. My youngest boy, born early. So we didn't have time to finalize a name for him yet. At a routine checkup, the doctor told me that I needed to go to the hospital immediately, and all I wanted to do was go to French fries. Maybe he comes by the hot quesadillas naturally. Well, naming a newborn quickly becomes essential, ready or not. We get started with a throwback track from Matthew West that reminds me of the best name that we could be called, Child of the One True King. Welcome to Bandkind on the Air. Here's Matthew West. Hello, my name is...

That's Matthew West. Hello, my name is... You know, every one of us has a name. We've all been called to a great purpose, and we're going to share some songs on the show today about who we are in Christ. Jordan St. Cyr has a song coming up after the afters, and the afters, Josh Havens leads us in a song that nudges us toward a promise in Scripture of what God has for us, plans to prosper us and not to harm us. Now, you may feel that you have walked into some harm in your life, and I certainly can relate to childhood hurts, but I want you to know that God is still in the business of redeeming your life. He's always true to his promises. I hope you're inspired by this lyric in the after song, What God Is Gonna Do, with Band Kind on the air.

0: That's music from The Afters, What God Is Gonna Do. You're listening to Bandkind on the air. Happy Mother's Day to you. I'm so glad you're here. And to borrow a phrase from The Afters, what we're gonna do next is hear from Amy Grant and Ryan Stevenson. Ryan had the privilege to be at his mother's bedside for her final words, and he turned them into a song. She had lost her battle with bone cancer at just 57. Now, Amy Grant takes a moment to talk about loss, and loss is a part of our earthly experience. And I know that for some people, this weekend feels like a wide chasm or a deep void. Let me tell you right now, your feelings are understood.
1: All of us have lost somebody, either a family member, an acquaintance, a coworker, and I just think it's brilliant to sing this song while we're all collectively experiencing so much loss and at the same time experiencing such a deep appreciation for the gift of each other. And I love how this song is a conversation now and a timely one.
2: The last words my mom spoke to me are the words to this song. Even in the face of imminent death, she was pouring out wisdom and words of healing and encouragement to me that it's okay to cry, it's okay to grieve, it's okay to fall apart. We are all going to experience loss at some point to some degree. This song has been my way of working through and navigating one of the most painful storms of my life, and I hope it encourages you to do the same.

0: is when we fall apart.
1: Ryan Stevenson's song about his mom's final words and how she continued, even in losing her fight with bone cancer, to keep saying encouraging words to her adult son, asking him to play music for her at her bedside. Amy Grant and Vince Gill come alongside Ryan in that song in their voices and guitar melodies. Thank you for listening to Bandkind on the Air. I'm so glad to have you here. You can see full interviews at bandkind.com. Now we'll switch up the music to a fun tempo track from a girl that crashed her car into garbage cans. And then she ran into the house to tell her mom that she'd explain later. Right now she had to write a song. And I'm glad she did. It was this song that landed her a record deal about getting dents in her fender on a day she wore ripped jeans. The breakout release from a girl, now the mother of six children, has given us decades of great up-tempo tracks and beautiful worship. Her name is Francesca Battistelli, and here's Free to Be Me.

0: Francesca Battistelli, the song that landed her in hot water with her mom after she ran into the garbage cans at her house, but inspired her to write a song that got her a record deal. That song landed her a Grammy nomination and Best Gospel Performance Song for the girl that started singing songs and songwriting at 15 years old. Hi, I'm Nick, and you're listening to Bandkind on the Air. Coming up, we'll lyrically be invited into the childhood home of singer-songwriter Jordan St. Cyr. I'm thrilled to have this next set of music where we have the opportunity to reset our day and maybe even our faith in three songs, three verses of scripture, and one encouraging word, which will come to us today from Carrie Jobe about her mom. It's all coming up next with Bandkind on the Air.
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3: 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Coming up, the nonstop worship block. Three songs, three verses of scripture, and one encouraging word.
4: Hey, this is Riley Clemens. I would like to wish all the amazing moms out there a happy Mother's Day.
0: Thank you, Riley. If you haven't heard it yet, let me tell you too. Happy Mother's Day to you. Hi, I'm Nick, host of Bandkind on the Air. I'm so glad you've tuned in. I hope our three-song set of music coming up will give you an opportunity to reset your day and maybe even your faith. We begin with a song called My Foundation. It's out everywhere from singer-songwriter Jordan St. Cyr. As he lyrically invites us in to his childhood home, and how he relates it to God makes for a beautiful song. Thank you for being here. I can't wait for you to hear that song. Plus, we'll hear Brandon Lake in a song that makes a reference to the miscarriages his parents faced before Brandon, his brother, and sister were born. It's called Miracle Child, and we'll wrap up with a song that Carrie Jobe says she's so happy to hear her children singing around the house. And she'll have an encouraging word about her mom after the blessing. Our scriptures today are from Exodus 33, Psalm 139, and 137. Here's Jordan St. Cyr called My Foundation. Psalm 127:1. Unless the Lord builds the house, its builders labor in vain. Unless the Lord watches over the city, the watchmen stand guard in vain. For the Lord grants sleep to those he loves. Sons are a heritage from the Lord. Children, a reward from him.
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1: 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For you created my inmost being. You knit me together in my mother's womb. I praise you because I am fearfully and wonderfully made. Your works are wonderful. I know.

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0: Thank you for joining me for that special section of Bandkind on the Air. I hope you had the opportunity to reset your day and maybe even your faith. You heard The Blessing from Carrie Job and Cody Carnes, and more from Carrie coming up. You also heard Miracle Child from Brandon Lake and My Foundation from Jordan St. Cyr. 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And now an encouraging word about her mom from Carrie Job.
1: I love my mom. She's amazing, a godly woman, a godly influence, the strongest woman I know, and I am very thankful for her influence in my life. This is Carrie Job, and I would like to wish all of you amazing moms out there happy Mother's Day.
2: 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So declare this over your life today. He is for you.
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0: Welcome to Bandkind on the Air. Happy Mother's Day to you. Thank you for tuning in. We're spending the next three-song set in songwriting that easily speaks to motherhood roles. Sidewalk Prophets' Dave Fry's vocals are like a warm hug in their throwback track, You Love Me Anyway. J.J. Heller in her careful voice in A Mother Like You. And we'll hear what Toby Mack has to say about their kids leaving the threshold of a home for adulthood. Going back to these simple truths, here's Sidewalk Prophets, You Love Me Anyway.

0: Hey, this is Jeremy Camp, and I would like to wish all the amazing moms, including my mom and my wife, happy Mother's Day.
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0: From J.J. Heller, A Mother Like You. Welcome to Bandkind on the Air. That is a precious music video from J.J. Heller that a mom and daughter dig through a cookbook to find a recipe, but what they really cooked up is a beautiful time together. Although I don't really recall cooking much with my mom, I love so many memories with her. She's my confidant, my friend, always makes me think I'm hilarious, always encourages me, and we've done hard life together, working on a ranch, long hours and late nights. She's grown with me and still speaks so much into my daily life, although we've been so far away from each other for so long. I went through a time in my childhood where I was enduring many scars, and she kept watch over their healing time, and she still does. Scars might be inevitable. Toby Mac's song, Scars Come With Living, addresses this very thing. You can hear the hesitation in his voice at times here as he recalls his children crossing the threshold of their home into adulthood. Here's Toby Mac.
1: Hey, what's up? I'm Toby Mac, and this is my single, Scars. Man, for the first time in my life, I found myself sending ships out into the harbor. Up until now, it's like our family, our home, it's been the harbor. But the people I love the most are now going out and facing the pain, the struggle, and the temptation of this crazy world. I'm very aware of the scars that come with the journey of life. But sometimes we insulate the ones we love, our children, our friends. So to see them go out there and do this real world, it's painful, man. I wrote this one for them. I wanted them to know that I'm here for them. And more than that, God is there for them. So lift your head to where their help comes from.

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1: Scars come with living. Toby Mac, welcome to Bandkind on the Air. I'm Nick. Happy Mother's Day to you. And Toby Mac has a Mother's Day greeting coming up. I'm hoping for a great day for you today.
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3: 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Thanks for being a voice of strength and love in your home.
1: Welcome to Bandkind on the Air. Happy Mother's Day to you. We wrap up the hour with a band called King's Porch, their rendition of I Speak Jesus. That song is next.
4: 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This is Toby Mac, and I'd like to wish all the amazing moms out there a happy Mother's Day.
5: 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That's May 22nd for Phil Wickham. Also May 22nd, travel north just outside Morrillville, Kansas, to the Hills and Valleys Ranch for Aaron Schust and Joshua Aaron. 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
1: Hey, it's Emerson Day, and I just wanted to say happy Mother's Day to all of the moms out there. 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
2: Welcome to Band Kind on the Air as we're listening to songs about guidance and love, hurt and challenge as we focus on mom. Find a safety belt, look it up, pull it tight, cause there won't be no stopping in this place tonight. Thank you so much for joining us. Last hour we heard Carrie Jobe talk about how her mom was ever encouraging to her. We heard a testimony song from Brandon Lake. And My Foundation from Jordan St. Cyr. He sort of gave us a lyrical tour through his childhood home. Coming up this hour, we'll hear a song that was written in the early 90s that is now making its debut. Powerful. In the Bible, we hear Nicodemus talking to Jesus about being born again. And he says to Jesus, "Do I have to crawl inside my mother's womb again? What does this mean?" Well, here's a song called Born Again from Brian Campbell as we get this hour started with Band Kind on the air.

0: Campbell that takes us to John 3, and it references a conversation between Nicodemus talking to Jesus. He said, how can a man be born when he's old? Can he enter the second time into his mother's womb to be born? And Jesus answered him, truly, truly, I say to you, unless one is born again, he cannot see the kingdom of God. Powerful song, and I love hearing that banjo in there, Born Again from Brian Campbell. Now, coming up next, we know that mothers go through difficulty when it comes to children. They are a blessing from the Lord. And yet, we have two artists coming up that have experienced the premature loss of a child in worship leader Hope Darst and Hillary Scott. We'll hear from both of those women coming up next. Hope Darst says that Promise Keeper was a song that she felt the Lord gave her after a miscarriage. Soon after she was pregnant again, the baby's name means Promise Keeper. Healing does come, and the songs take on different shapes in different seasons. We'll hear this great song from Hope Darst, and Thy Will was written by Hillary Scott with her family. Hillary Scott and the Scott family came together for this honest song coming up about the questions that a mom asks after such a tragic loss.
1: Hey everyone, I'm Hope Darst. There's been many seasons where I've had to wrestle through, where I've walked through disappointment and heartache or loss. And I've had to question, are your promises still true here? Like, are you still for me? Is there still a future that's full of hope and won't harm me? Will you do what you said you will do? And what I have found over 20 years of walking with the Lord is that the answer is yes. Wow. He always does what he says he's going to do. Maybe not when I think it should happen or how I think it should happen, but it is always true that God's word shows up and it doesn't return void. And there's the scripture in Psalm 27:13 that says, I am confident I will see the goodness of the Lord in the land of the living. And I just know that that is something that we can build our lives on, that we can trust that his goodness, it does surround us. It is all around us, but it requires us looking for it. It requires us choosing to see goodness, to see God in the midst of a situation that might not look good, it might not feel good, but still has God's goodness working for us. You know, it says that he works all things together for good for those who love him. And I believe that's true. So I hope that this song reminds you that his word is steadfast, that his nature is steadfast. It never changes. And that you can trust that our God is a promise keeper and he will never fail you.
0: Hope Darst. Well said.

and on a song, and we go into a family-focused song. Hillary Scott and the Scott family, here's Thy Will with Mankind on the

0: You're listening to Band Kind on the air. What a powerful song from Hillary Scott and the Scott family, singing about the confusion that they faced in her miscarriage, and Hope Darst singing about that in Promise Keeper before that. Thank you for coming along for Band Kind on the air.
1: Hey, this is Chris from Ran Collective, and something I love about my mom is that she's always been so supportive of me in ministry, and she's prayed for me all the time. You know, in ministry, you can't do it on your own. You need that support. You need that family. And I'm just so glad to have it.

0: Thanks, Mom.
1: Frontman of Ren Collective, Chris Llewellyn. Happy Mother's Day to you as well. Hi, I'm Nick, and you found Band Kind on the air. A little bit later, we're going to hear from Lauren Daigle as she talks about her favorite co-writing mom in Ellie Holcomb, and we'll play that song. And we'll hear from Zach Williams. He talks about his wife, of course, the mother of his children, when she was a young girl, how she was involved in a fire accident, and how he is so blessed that she is alive today to join him in his life. That's all coming up with Band Kind on the air.
2: 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That's May 22nd for Phil Wickham. Also May 22nd, travel north just outside Morrillville, Kansas, to the Hills and Valleys Ranch for Aaron Schust and Joshua Aaron. 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
1: Happy Mother's Day to you. Coming up in this set of music, some rolls from Mom. Not the kind you eat. Although that sounds delicious, Mom. Yes, thank you. My mom always used to say to me, don't push the river. So coming up, I want to play Banks from Need to Breathe. It's a great song about the guidance of a mom. First, we'll hear from Zach Williams about a song he wrote for his wife, and I want you to hear the story from his heart. And Lauren Daigle is still ahead with Band Kind on the air. Here's Zach Williams.
5: Hey guys, it's Zach Williams, and today I'm going to share with you just a little bit about the story behind the song Survivor. This story kind of comes from actually my wife's own personal story. At 14 years old, she survived a fire accident, and I just had this picture in my mind when I was writing part of the chorus that I pictured God literally pulling her out of this fire and saving her life. And I think for me, just thinking about the stories that I've heard over the last couple of years, we all have a survivor story. Maybe we've not actually been pulled out of a fire like my wife, but we've all been pulled out of something in our life that we're not happy with.

Zach Williams, Survivor, a song that he wrote for his wife, and glory to God. We have music coming up called Banks, and I told you that my mom says, don't push the river. And so I have taken this as a personal song to me as I think about my mom guiding me through my life. Here's Need to Breathe on Bandkind on the air.

0: Heart and Need to Breathe with Bandkind on the air. Hi, I'm Nick. I'm so glad to be with you today. Happy Mother's Day to you. And a song that I love because it reminds me so much of my mom. One of her mom-isms was to say, don't push the river. In other words, there's a flow to things that are happening. And sometimes, to answer it with another idiom, you have to go with the flow, right? Don't push the river. That's Banks from Need to Breathe. Coming up, I want to play a song from Ellie Holcomb called I Don't Want to Miss It. My storage is full in my phone because I don't want to miss it. And you might be like that too. Lauren Daigle also talks about Ellie Holcomb and writing Be Okay with her. Coming up in just a couple songs, we're going to hear that new song from them. First, a little bit of my time with Lauren Daigle, and then we'll hear more from her after I Don't Want to Miss It from Ellie Holcomb. Here's Lauren Daigle.
1: I would say the whole two peas in a pod, we are two peas in a pod, but I don't know if the pod is big enough to fit the both of us. Like, we just take on life. So, I don't know. She's just, for me to have this representation of someone who is just as delightfully fulfilled by stopping and smelling the roses.
2: Yeah.
1: And, but can also carry children and a career and a family. It just, she is so inspiring to me. I love her.
0: I love hearing that great support from Lauren Daigle about Ellie Holcomb. And we'll hear their new co-write coming up. I want to play a song from Ellie Holcomb that reminds me why my storage is full in my camera.
3: Hey, y'all, I'm Ellie Holcomb. I wrote this song because I wanted to write a song that would help maybe turn up the volume of the song of love that God sings over every image-bearing soul on the face of the earth. So I hope you will crank the volume on this and that you'll dance like crazy in your kitchen, maybe go on a run, and it'll make you run fast. Happy listening.

What a great song from Ellie Holcomb with Bandkind on the air, and yet another banjo song today. I like that. More banjos, please, this summer. Hi, I'm Nick. I'm glad to be with you here on Bandkind on the air, and we are honoring moms today. It's been such a fun day, so keep it right here on Bandkind on the air. This year marks the 30th year that I have been in the music industry, and one of the bands that I used to work with, I had the great privilege of visiting a graveside with them as they honored their mom. There are 12 siblings in all, and there are 5 of them in the band, the Katinas. A little bit of a throwback track. It's called One More Time.

0: A throwback track with the Katinas. Those are five brothers from American Samoa. They spent lots of time with Amy Grant and Michael W. Smith doing background vocals and ended up being featured on the Exodus Project with a song called Draw Me Close. And great to have that song as a throwback track honoring their mom, mother of 12 siblings. Unbelievable. More Bandkind on the air. My time with Lauren Daigle is coming up, and we'll hear that co-write she did with Ellie Holcomb. Keep it right here. Bandkind on the air. More music is coming up too. Thank you so much for tuning in to Bandkind on the air. We would love to hear from you. Reach out to us on email, music@bandkind.com, and tell us what your favorite song is or what you love about the show. music@bandkind.com. 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Here's the number. You ready? 615-422-5558. 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
0: Thank you for listening to Bandkind on the air. We have had so much fun talking about moms. I hope you've enjoyed some of this music, and I hope it's been a unique mix for you this week. And I do bless you in whatever this year looks like for you as far as guidance and love, hurt, or challenge. I hope that we've had music for each of those things today with Bandkind on the air. I had a great talk with Lauren Daigle, and we've already played a little bit of it, and her talking about her love for co-writer and mom, Ellie Holcomb. And now I want you to hear more of my time with Lauren Daigle. Then we'll play that co-write called Be Okay. Plus, Big Daddy Weave is coming up as well. And we're just a couple songs away from my Nick Pick of the Week. It's a vocal collaboration for Mother's Day.
7: Hey, everybody. It's Lauren Daigle.
0: Well, I want to talk about this special song that you have. Just the opportunity, writing with Ellie Holcomb.
7: Yes. Well, Ellie is a dear friend of mine. She is a treasure. I would say the whole two peas in a pod. We are two peas in a pod, but I don't know if the pod is big enough to fit the both of us. Like, we just take on life. She's someone who I get to dream with and that I can see myself in. You know, I don't have kids, I'm not married, whatever. And she is married with children. And when I see that, it's like this beautiful representation of what I can become as far as like, girl, I have to wake up, I have to brush my teeth, I have to do my hair, I have to do all these things that are so normal, but for me are so, I'm like, oh my gosh, the flowers look beautiful outside. I'm just gonna walk and see. And so for me to have this representation of someone who is just as delightfully fulfilled by stopping and smelling the roses
8: Yeah.
7: And but can also carry children and a career and a family. It just, she is so inspiring to me. I love her. And I'll say, how did that song come about? She received an email that was from a child asking about questions that almost, I mean, she was at the end of her life and from an illness, and she was asking questions about death that I've never even thought to ask, but also had no ramifications of answering because I had never tasted death. I didn't know what that experience was like, and neither has Ellie. And so our response to these trivial questions that she was asking along the way was Be Okay. It was the song. And so we just, I have to give hats off to Ellie because she had almost every single verse finished by the time she brought me the song. She got the email on a plane. She was flying to LA to meet me to write. And she ended up writing a lot of it on the plane. And then when she landed, we finished it together. Wow. And it is one of, it is a song that I hope, I genuinely hope, and I don't say this often, I don't know if I've actually ever said this, but this is one of those songs that I hope the world actually experiences. I hope that it does permeate far and wide.

You're listening to Band Kind on the air. Lauren Daigle, writing collaboration with Ellie Holcomb. I feel like Lauren's voice really sounds a lot like Ellie Holcomb's voice on that track as well. The song coming up next is one of my favorite melodies from Big Daddy Weave. It's called I Know, and yet it comes from a place of questions and loss. They lost their mother, they lost their father, and then later Mike Weaver lost his own brother. Longtime drummer for the band Big Daddy Weave. I hope you hear Mike Weaver's heart in these vocals.

0: 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Thank you so much for tuning in, and I hope you've been encouraged by the words of Mike Weaver. I spoke with Mike shortly after the loss of J-Dog, his brother, Big Daddy Weave, and it was a tough interview. I hope you get a chance to watch it. 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I'm Nick. I am so excited. We played music today. My Foundation from Jordan St. Cyr is such a great song from the perspective of seeing the foundation of Christ as he walks through his childhood home. And coming up in just one song will be my Nick pick of the week. I can't wait to play it for you. Keep it right here. Now, it seems like one of the jobs of moms that cycles through is to get the children in the car for church. If you find yourself in a Sunday morning battle, can I remind you today that the battle belongs to the Lord? Here's a testimony track and the breakout single from Cochran & Company, a grown son, Michael Cochran, actually wanting to go back to church. Thank you for listening to Band Kind on the air.
1: There was a time that I swore I would never go back. I was blind to the truth, didn't know what I had.

0: give a collective hallelujah. Church, Take Me Back. That's Michael Cochran of Cochran & Company and the first single he ever released. I was catching up with my mom the other day. I can hear something from the news or in the coffee line before church or when I head to the concession stand during a key moment of my son's lacrosse game. But it just hits different when my mom says it. Talking about shouting the other day. You ever shout? Most of the time, if I do, it's because one of my children can't hear me through their noise-canceling headphones, right? I do want to shout more, though, actually. And if you're wondering why, it's because of this. About 130 to 135 times in the Bible, it talks about shouting. And really, there's just a couple times when it's negative or neutral. The rest of the times, it's for very good reason. Like worship, praise, victory for battle cry or celebration. So if you want to shout today, let's shout to the Lord and let the earth hear us sing. It reminds me of a song. I have more that I want to play for you. Coming up, I have the reveal to my Nick pick of the week, and we'll play that collaboration.
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2: 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That's May 22nd for Phil Wickham. 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
0: Thank you for tuning in to Bandkind on the air. 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Here's a look at the clues, and we'll solve it with a great collaboration. From stage makeup to signature knee-high Western boots. Her sister is her personal stylist and best friend. Check out her work at Elizabeth Wilson Designs. My Nick Pick artist's collaborative singer-songwriter is Lainey Wilson. No relation. Her big break came with a song that made it big on the TV drama named after the first national park in the United States. Now, my Nick Pick artist with Lainey Wilson is Ann Wilson. Here's a great song for mom. My Nick Pick of the week is Prayin' Woman.

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1: Und ihr könnt heute Abend eure Bibel mit mir öffnen.
0: To the fifth chapter of the book of John.
1: Das fünfte Kapitel des Johannesevangeliums.
0: And we are continuing with this series that we've been teaching for some time now.
1: Und wir fahren fort mit der Lehre, die wir seit einiger Zeit bringen.
0: And one of the things that we've learned is out of these four Gospels, this is the one that is specifically written to believers.
1: Und was wir gelernt haben aus den Evangelien heraus, dass dieses Evangelium von Johannes geschrieben ist für Gläubige.
0: Now, of course, the whole Bible is written to believers. I understand that.
1: Natürlich ist es auch so zu verstehen, dass die ganze Bibel für Gläubige geschrieben ist.
0: But when you understand the emphasis of each book,
1: aber wenn du die Bedeutung von jedem Buch verstehst,
0: it helps you to get even more revelation.
1: Dann hilft dir das, noch mehr Offenbarung zu bekommen.
0: The book of Matthew to the Jews. To show Jesus as the King.
1: Des Matthäus Evangeliums zu den Juden.
0: Luke to the Gentiles.
1: Lukas zu den Heiden.
0: John, believers.
1: Johannes zu den Gläubigen. One before God.
0: And Mark.
1: Markus.
0: Romans.
1: Markus zu den Römern.
0: John chapter 5.
1: Johannes Kapitel 5.
0: And remember, we have this man that was healed at the pool of Bethesda.
1: Und erinnert euch, wir hatten hier diesen Mann angesehen, der am Teich von Bethesda war.
0: Jesus is confronting the traditions of men.
1: Und Jesus konfrontiert die Traditionen der Menschen.
0: And the thing that we have to go back to is, what was the purpose of the Sabbath?
1: Und wo wir hin zurückgehen, um uns anzuschauen, was war der Zweck vom Sabbat?
0: What was the purpose of these things that God had people do in the Old Testament?
1: Was war der Zweck, was im Alten Testament Menschen tun sollten?
0: What came from the Lord God?
1: Was kam vom Herrn?
0: And what did man add to those things? Many times those were what we call traditions.
1: Und was haben die Menschen dahin hinzugefügt, was wir Traditionen nennen?
0: Jesus never broke the law.
1: Jesus hat niemals das Gesetz gebrochen.
0: But he did break traditions.
1: Aber er brach Traditionen.
0: And that's why we need to go back to the word always. Why do we believe what we believe? Why do we do what we do?
1: Deswegen gehen wir immer wieder aufs Wort zurück. Was glauben wir? Warum glauben wir das? Und warum tun wir, was wir tun?
0: There are some that say that the only time that we should meet is on Saturday.
1: Manche sagen, die einzige Zeit, wo wir zusammenkommen sollten, ist am Sabbat.
0: That same group also has other traditions that are not found in the scriptures.
1: Und dieselbe Gruppe hat auch andere Traditionen, die wir nicht in den Schriften finden können.
0: I'm not saying that they're not saved. I'm not saying that they're not born again.
1: Ich will nicht behaupten, dass sie nicht errettet sind oder nicht von neuem geboren.
0: Anyone that has received the Lord Jesus Christ as Savior is born again.
1: Und jeder, der den Namen des Herrn anruft und bekennt, dass Jesus der Herr ist, der ist von neuem geboren.
0: But we want to be word people, not tradition people.
1: Aber wir möchten auf dem Wort basiert glauben und nicht auf Traditionen.
0: And during Jesus' time, the Sabbath was the time that people would come together.
1: Und in der Zeit, wo Jesus auf der Erde war, da war der Sabbat die Zeit, wo die Menschen zusammenkamen.
0: For the reading of the word, to remember the things of the Lord together.
1: Oder eben, dass sie die Schriften vorgelesen hatten, eben gemeinsam.
0: In the book of Acts, it was changed to Sunday.
1: Und in der Apostelgeschichte, da wurde es verändert und es wurde zusammengekommen am Sonntag.
0: That became the main time during the week that people would come together.
1: Das ist der sozusagen Haupttag, wo die Menschen zusammentrafen.
0: Because that was the day to recognize Jesus raised from the dead.
1: Das war der Tag, wo sie erkannt haben, das ist der Tag, wo Jesus von den Toten auferstanden ist.
0: And there are several places in the book of Acts where people came together at other times beside just that first day of the week.
1: Bitte?
0: There are other places in the book of Acts where people came
1: Andere
0: together.
1: Andere Plätze in der Apostelgeschichte, wo Menschen zusammenkamen.
0: Than just that first day of the week. They came together daily, sometimes.
1: Und manchmal kamen sie auch täglich zusammen.
0: There are several places where they kept going, day after day. Like in Paul, when he was in Ephesus, every day they came together, they learned the word.
1: Und zum Beispiel können wir lesen in der Apostelgeschichte von Paulus, wo sie sich täglich zusammenfanden und das Wort gelernt haben.
0: We're here tonight, Wednesday. It's our great night in the Word.
1: Oder wie bei uns jetzt der Mittwoch, das ist unser großartiger, powervoller Lehrabend.
0: And that's what the Lord instructed us to do.
1: Das ist, was der Herr uns aufs Herz gelegt hat, dass wir das tun sollen.
0: But we've had times where we meet every single night of the week for several weeks.
1: Und es gab auch Zeiten, wo wir uns für einige Wochen jeden Tag trafen.
0: We've had times where we had our main service on Saturday night.
1: Es gab auch eine Zeit, wo wir unseren Hauptservice am Samstagabend hatten.
0: So my point is, we don't want to become traditional. We don't want to become religious, just a system.
1: Also mein Punkt ist einfach der, dass wir hier keine Tradition einführen oder ein System.
0: And the devil is always trying to knock the life out of the church, the fire out of the church.
1: Und was der Teufel versucht, dass er das Feuer aus der Gemeinde rausbringen kann.
0: Just turn the whole thing work-oriented instead of God, relationship, fellowship-oriented.
1: Es ist immer daran orientiert an Arbeit.
0: And it's to be, you know, God is to be here in a living way.
1: Ja, und Gott ist es, der einfach darin orientiert ist, dass wir Gemeinschaft haben und das alles auf einen lebendigen Weg.
0: You know, I remember one time when I first started ministering the word. I was in my early 20s.
1: Und ich erinnere mich noch gut, als ich das erste Mal das Wort gegeben habe, da war ich so Anfang 20.
0: And this person came up to me, a religious person, and it was not a compliment.
1: Und dann kam so eine religiöse Person zu mir und was sie gesagt hat, das war nicht wirklich ein Kompliment.
0: And he said, young man, you preach that Bible like you really believe it.
1: Und er sagte, junger Mann, du predigst die Bibel so, als ob du es geschrieben hättest.
0: And another person, you know, those Old Testament stories, like Märchen, like fairy tales.
1: I don't know what is a
0: another,
1: fairy tale.
0: Märchen, like Alice in Wonderland or Peter Pan, that the Bible is just a book of stories.
1: Oder als ob es ein Märchenbuch wäre.
0: You understand? No, these things really happened.
1: Nein, du musst verstehen, was da drin steht, dass es wirklich passiert.
0: The history here is accurate. The prophecies are accurate.
1: Geschichte darin ist akkurat und genauso die Prophetien, sie erweisen sich als wahr.
0: And the word of God is not just written like a school book.
1: Und das Wort Gottes ist nicht wie ein Lehrbuch von der Schule geschrieben.
0: It's a living word. It is word that comes alive.
1: ist ein lebendiges Wort und dieses Wort, das kommt zu dir und erweist sich
0: it
1: als
0: becomes revelation from logos to rhema.
1: Und es kommt als Offenbarung vom Logos zu einem Rhema-Wort.
0: There's no earthly book that compares to this Bible.
1: Es gibt kein Buch auf der Erde, das man mit der Bibel vergleichen könnte.
0: And when you get revelation, you and your Father God have had a conversation and he has spoken.
1: Und wenn du dann Offenbarung bekommst, dann ist es das Wort deines Vaters. So, es ist einfach ein Dialog. Er spricht zu dir.
0: So everybody say, thank God for his word.
1: Und sag doch mal alle, oder schreibt's in Chat, danke Herr für dein Wort.
0: And not only do we have a living word,
1: und nicht nur, dass es ein lebendiges Wort ist,
0: but we also have the power of God, the Holy Spirit,
1: sondern wir haben auch die Kraft Gottes, den Heiligen Geist.
0: And he also wants to demonstrate himself supernaturally when we come together.
1: Und er möchte, wenn wir zusammenkommen, sein Wort bestätigen in der Kraft.
0: And so when Jesus would meet with people on the Sabbath, those things were supposed to happen.
1: Also wenn Jesus am Sabbat Menschen traf, dann sind eben diese kraftvollen göttlichen Dinge passiert.
0: And that's what we can see by these examples.
1: Das können wir dann auch anschauen in diesen Beispielen.
0: Because there are several places where Jesus confronted tradition by bringing forth supernatural signs and wonders on the Sabbath. Hallelujah.
1: Da gibt's einige Beispiele, wo Jesus konfrontiert und das eben auch durch übernatürliche Beispiele direkt am Sabbat.
0: Look at what verse 16 says.
1: Dann schau doch mal in Johannes 5, Vers 16, was es da heißt.
0: It says, and therefore did the Jews persecute Jesus.
1: Und deshalb verfolgen die Juden Jesus.
0: And sought to slay him.
1: Und suchten ihn zu töten.
0: They were so wrapped up in their tradition.
1: Sie waren so in ihrer Tradition gefangen.
0: For many years, they had not had any miracles, any healings, any supernatural move of God.
1: Vor etliche Jahre hatten sie keine Heilungen, keine Wunder für übernatürliche Dinge Gottes.
0: And Jesus comes back, or he comes into their environment. And says, this is what is supposed to happen when you come together.
1: Und Jesus kommt da eben rein, mittendrin und sagt, also das muss passieren, wenn ihr euch trefft.
0: Church, supernatural things are supposed to happen when we come together. Hallelujah.
1: Wenn wir hier zusammenkommen, erwarten wir und sollten übernatürliche Dinge geschehen.
0: And when supernatural things are not happening, when God's anointing, when his glory's not showing up, you become a dead church.
1: Und wenn die Herrlichkeit nicht da ist und keine Zeichen und Wunder, übernatürliche Dinge passieren, dann ist es eine tote Gemeinde.
0: Now there's a lot of dead churches in.
1: Und in der Welt gibt es viele tote Gemeinden.
0: So the first thing is the enemy will try to keep people from going to church.
1: Also das erste ist, dass der Teufel versucht, die Menschen

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There was a little old lady, little old church mother named Mother Sherman. She was what we call a district missionary. She was the church mother of our church, the Jackson Memorial Church of God in Christ in San Diego, California. She went to heaven when she was 101, I think. And she was such a sweet little darling. She was about four. She looked like she was about 4'3". But a powerful preaching woman. And when I was a little boy, she used to say to me, she heard I was saved. I got saved when I was about 4 or 5 years old. And they heard about this little Pearson boy that was saved. And she'd always come up to me and said, "Son, you yet holding on?" And I said, "Yes, ma'am, I'm yet holding on." She said, "Well, keep on keeping on then, baby." She said that all the time. Every time I said, "You yet holding on?" Them old missionaries always thought she was going to backslide between Sundays, you know. "You yet holding on?" And I said, "Yes, ma'am." She said, "Well, keep on holding on, baby." And she'd give me a nickel. And then when I get a little older, she gave me a dime. "You yet holding on?" "Yes, Mother Sherman, I'm yet holding on." "You keep on keeping on, baby." She gave me a quarter. By the time I got ready to go to college, she was up to a dollar. I remember I came back from my freshman college year here at Oral Roberts University. And I saw Mother Sherman. She said, "Baby, you yet holding on?" I said, "Yes, ma'am, I'm yet holding on." She said, "Well, you keep on keeping on then, baby." She never did get above a dollar. She stayed at that dollar. But the last time I saw her alive was in Morton. She was in a nursing home. And my godmother took me out to see her. She had lost her teeth. They couldn't find her teeth. She couldn't remember who I was. Our pastor, Bishop J. Blake, whose son Charles will be preaching in a little bit, Charles Blake. Bishop Blake had gone to heaven, and Mother Sherman didn't know it yet. She couldn't remember the name of our church. And it kind of broke my heart. And I said, "Mother Sherman," she said, "What is it, baby?" I said, "You remember me?" She looked, she said, "I don't be with you." I said, "Where's your teeth, Mother?" She said, "I don't know, they done lost them." I said, "Well, I'm Carlton Pearson, and you used to encourage me a lot, Mother, when I went to church. You was always telling me to keep on keeping on." She said, I was saved when I was a little boy, and your ministry has blessed me over the years." She said, "Oh, it did." I said, "Yeah, well, you were so sweet." She said, "That's because you were sweet." She said, "You get holding on?" I said, "Yes, ma'am, I'm yet holding on." She said, "Well, then you just keep on keeping on, baby." I said, "Well, I'm going to go, Mother Sherman. I just want to love you and pray for you. But there's one little song I wanted to sing for you before we leave." Now, she couldn't remember the name of the church. She couldn't remember my name. She couldn't even remember our pastor, Bishop Blake. But I sang this song.

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Here we are, naked before you. Here we are, stripped down before you. 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

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Then dress us up in righteousness so that when we call you, we can get an answer. Hallelujah. Glory to God. Oh, Master, you are a healer tonight. Touch somebody right now. You are mind regulator. You are problem solver. You are burden bearer. You are high tower. You are hiding place. You are advocate. You are the strong deliverer.

tonight, in the name of Jesus, somebody's nerves are off the edge. You said you keep us in perfect peace. If our minds were still on the calm their nerves, in the name of Jesus, somebody hooked on acid, on speed, on LSD, on tears and blues, tops and bottoms. Jesus, break the yoke tonight, in the name of Jesus. Somebody's bound. 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Oh God, have your way. Break through tonight, in the name of Jesus. Don't ask be the same anymore. Give us an humble spirit. Break it down inside. Break down pride and malice. Break it on down. Help us feel each other's care. In the name of Jesus, take us through now. Thank you for doing your work in us. You said we confess that you forgive us. So thank you right now for forgiving our sins. Thank you right now for touching. Oh, you're wonderful. Thank you right now. We adore you. We magnify you. We praise you. We know that you would. We know that you would supply every need now.

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And we'll praise you. And we'll honor you. We'll live for you. We'll obey you. We'll walk upright. We won't get out of order. Just do it for us, Lord. And we'll glorify you because you

0: For 3.5 decades, Angel 95 FM has been your Christian concert connection. 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That's May 22nd for Phil Wickham. Also May 22nd, travel north just outside Morrillville, Kansas, to the Hills and Valleys Ranch for Aaron Schust and Joshua Aaron. They'll take the stage at 7 p.m. June 3rd, Holland will be at the Truman, 601 East Truman Road in Kansas City, Missouri. 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
3: This is Alan Lears from New Century Bank, 2815 Anderson Avenue in Manhattan. Hebrews 11 says, faith is the substance of things hoped for. 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
1: You know, every week that I am led by this worship team, I'm reminded of what it means to worship in spirit and in truth. There's nothing better than being in the presence of God. I was here about 6 a.m. this morning, left my house, and I'll explain this a little bit later, but I was over here in the bathrooms with a scrub brush and a spray bottle and Jesus on my mind. Can I get an amen? I mean, like, there is nothing better than knowing that the Holy Spirit goes with you everywhere you go. See you, kids. Have a good time. Okay, see you, kids.
2: See you, kids.
1: Very good. If you notice, like, why are they going that way? So let me just say it up front real quick. So this week, as I was thinking about, we're growing with a lot of kids. Like, you guys just like to have children. That's all I say. Like, and I love it. Don't you love having kids just running around everywhere? I do. It's a healthy church, man, when you have kids everywhere, me being the big kid. So anyways, they've been back here in this room, and, you know, kids at times can get a little loud. Amen. Yeah. But because of that, I began to pray about what can we do to remedy that a little bit. So I called the owner of the building up and I said, I need more space, but I ain't paying you anything else. Can I get an amen?
2: Amen.
1: He says, well, that's bold. I said, that's who I am. Take it or leave it. And I said, here's what I'm going to do. He said, what about we allow them to go into the event space where there is plenty of room, lots of space for them to have fun, to learn and grow and be disciple. Listen, we're not here to watch your kids. We're here to disciple your children, right? This ain't a daycare. No, this is a place where kids learn and grow, and I want them to have maximum possibility. Now, we're not the ones that start that, parents. You start that in the home. We just help, okay? So I said, why don't we barter? How many people like bartering? I love it. I love to barter. And I said, I'll tell you what. He goes, I said, you don't know this, but at one time, I had a premier cleaning company called Poppy's Premier Cleaning. I did. I had 20 homes. I do new construction. I'll tell you what. We will scrub those bathrooms for an exchange, because they were looking for somebody to clean those bathrooms. And I'm like, you really need somebody to clean those bathrooms. And so at 6 a.m. this morning, I began to clean these bathrooms, and others in this church will also help clean those bathrooms. So our kids will have a better space, and we don't have to pay a dime. Amen? So, cleaned them up, got home, cleaned myself up. Here I am. Can I get an amen? But I was thinking about the worship team as we were just sitting there worshiping. Actually, during practice, I was sitting right here in the middle, and there wasn't anybody around me, thank God, because it's just a moment with me and God. I probably would have went, get out of here. I began to worship, and there's something very significant about a worship team that worships during their practice. And I mean, the Holy Spirit was just permeating this place. And I'm like, all of a sudden, even this week, all week, God kept bringing this chorus, this song to my mind. This is an older chorus that I used to lead for years. And many of you who are worship leaders have led this as well. It says this: better is one day in your courts. Better is one day in your house. Better is one day in your courts than thousands elsewhere. Can you sing that with me? Better is one day in your courts. Better is one day in your house. Better is one day in your courts than thousands elsewhere. Oh, yeah. And when I thought, we rush in, we rush out. We rush in, we rush out. But there is nothing better than being in the presence of God in his courts and just filling ourselves with his goodness so that we can share that. Amen. Last week, we continued our Sacred Habit series with the message Hungry for More, which was about the sacred habit of fasting. Now, how many know that fasting is like one of the toughest things to do, right? As people eat their muffins and cookies and stuff, this morning, my wife just spreads it out every Sunday. And I'm like, I can't fast. I got to have that cookie. And anyway, so we talked about what it meant to fast. Fasting is not just giving up food. to give up food. Rather, it shifts our focus to be hungry for more of God. And I still challenge you this morning, if you've never done a fast, start with something. Maybe it's a meal, maybe it's two meals. Start somewhere. It's hard to do, I get it, because we live in a society of overindulgence. Tell your neighbor, eat less. Right? As I just think about a whole plate of nachos in Jesus' name. This helps us deepen our dependence on God. It strengthens our self-control over our flesh. We talked about that last week. It aligns our heart and our motives with God's will. This is something God's been resonating with me all week long. What are my motives when I come into the presence of God? What are my motives when I open up the Word of God? And what are my motives when myself has to come down and He has to come up? So in our motives, God's aligning those things when we give up something. But here's the thing. Christianity is not about giving up. It's about gaining. Right. See, it's like this reciprocal thing that happens. The moment you surrender, God fills you. And it's just something really cool, right? And this also cultivates humility. And we know that in order for us to live a Christ-like life, we have to humble ourselves. Now, I said this many times, humility is an interesting thing because a lot of times once you think you found humility, you've lost it. Can I get amen? I mean, I've heard people say, man, I'm the humblest person in the world. That's a prideful statement, right? We've all said that in our actions at times. You know, yeah, Moses, yeah. We've all said it at times. We've done those things. So my hope is that when you walked away last week with the inspiration and challenge to put this sacred habit, this spiritual discipline into your spiritual journey, that it will become part of it. I saw a video this week was somebody showed me, and it was about fasting. And the guy says, if you want to get fired, pastor, from your church, talk about fasting. Well, good thing is you can't fire me because you don't pay me. Can I get an amen? Hallelujah! Come on, glory be to God. Because I know, though, when we make this a part of our life, no doubt at all, I believe that we will grow in a way that just helps us understand that hungriness for God. I love Matthew 5:6. Blessed are those who thirst and hunger for righteousness, for they will, not maybe, but they will be filled. Amen? So today, we're going to kick off another one that's very hard to preach, but I'm excited to preach. This is a sacred habit I believe to be known as one of the most ignored spiritual disciplines from every Christ follower on the face of the planet. Now, what is it, Pastor Dave? We're going to unpack the spiritual habit, the sacred habit of taking a Sabbath. How many this morning would say that you're exhausted at least one time a week? Let me see your hand. Yeah, we don't rest well. Or let me just make it personal. I don't rest well. And the moment you wake up, how many people, the moment you wake up, whether it's 2 in the morning, anybody wake up at 2 in the morning and your mind just starts going click, click, click, click, click, click, click? Our main passage of scriptures this morning that's going to help us unpack this is Exodus 20:8-11, Mark 2:27-28, and Matthew 11:28-30. Now, I'm going to read that passage later in the message, out of the Message Bible. Now, this is the fourth commandment of the Ten Commandments. This is the fourth one, and I find it quite interesting because this is my fourth sermon on sacred habits. That just happened to line up, right? However, when it comes to putting the sacred habit into our spiritual journey, it's the most controversial habit. And here's why. Because even Jesus himself violated the Sabbath in front of the Pharisees. It was one of my favorite things. Like, it's what he did. He swam upstream, and we'll unpack that a little bit more later. So let's kick this message off by layering this whole historical part in Exodus 20:8-11. Remember to observe the Sabbath day by keeping it holy. I want you to circle holy, or at least put it into your heart. You have 6 days each week by your ordinary work, but the seventh day is a Sabbath day of rest dedicated to the Lord your God. On that day, no one in your household, say no one, may do any work. This includes you, your sons and daughters, your male and female servants, your livestock, and any foreigners living among you. For in 6 days the Lord made the heavens, the earth, the sea, and everything in them. But on the seventh day he rested. That is why the Lord blessed the Sabbath day and set it apart. I want you to circle set it apart, or I want you to keep that in mind. We got holy, say holy.
2: Holy.
1: Set it apart. These are two set, one word and a phrase that is so important to remember, because as we pursue holiness, it sets us apart from the things of the world. It kind of like pulls us away from the distractions of the world as we unpack what it means to actually have and take a Sabbath. Now, let me give you some historical and cultural context to further lay the foundation. This was given to Israel through Moses after deliverance from Egypt. Now listen, these people were coming out of non-stop slavery with no concept of rest. Let me stop here for a second. This is no different than what we're doing in America right now. We become slaves to our work and we're not resting, because how many know that it's a badge of honor to work 80 hours a week? It is like, well, I work 65. Well, I work 72. How about you? And we just have this like pride that, man, I work so hard. Sabbath is rooted in creation. God rested on the seventh day. It was meant to be a gift of rhythm, trust, and renewal. Listen, not restriction. That's important. The Hebrew word for Sabbath is Shabbat. Say it.
2: Shabbat.
1: Man, you guys, you just got to class. Which is the literal meaning is to rest or stop. To rest or stop. The command applied to everyone, families, servants, even animals. Radical cultural contrast surrounding those nations at the time. And he's saying, no, this is what you're going to do. Over time, here's what happened. And this happens so much in churches. God help us. Over time, religious leaders, the Pharisees, built extra rules and oral traditions around Sabbath to protect it. Interesting. These additions turned Sabbath into a burden of legalism. And here's what, they had restrictions on walking distance. I would have never done that. I keep walking. Can I get an amen? They had restriction on carrying items. They had restrictions on healing. They had all these rules put on. Now, you're like, man, those guys were crazy. We do it in the church.
2: Yes.
1: We do it in the church. We get saved. We get set free. And then the next thing you know, we're putting rules on people instead of that freedom that takes us to a place of deeper relationship with Jesus.
2: Yes.
1: Now, by the time of Jesus Christ, Sabbath had shifted from rest and delight to rule keeping and fear of breaking laws. So here comes our Savior. Can I get an amen?
2: Amen.
1: I love Jesus, man, because he just walks right into these legalistic, pharisaical people who thought they understood it all. You see, some people who think they know it all are the ones that don't know anything. Can I get an amen? Jesus intentionally challenged this system. Healing someone on the Sabbath and allowing the disciples to act freely. Wow. He was showing them the Sabbath was made for people, for man, not people for the Sabbath. And this is important. God set this into motion way at the beginning for a reason. So let's dive right into the scene of Jesus challenging the system for the Sabbath that was set up by the Pharisees. Let's turn our Bibles to Mark 2, 23 through 28, and listen to what it says. One Sabbath day, as Jesus was walking through some grain fields, his disciples began breaking off heads of grain to eat. I think they're from Kansas. But the Pharisees said to Jesus, look, why are they breaking the law by harvesting grain on the Sabbath? Jesus said to them, haven't you ever read in the scriptures what David did when he and his companions were hungry? He went into the house of God during the days when Abiathar was high priest and broke the law. Say, broke the law.
2: Broke the law.
1: by eating the sacred loaves of bread that only the priests are allowed to eat. He also gave some to his companions. Then Jesus said this to them, "The Sabbath was made to meet the needs of people and not people to meet the requirements of the Sabbath. So the Son of Man is Lord even over the Sabbath." This is important. What was Jesus teaching them, and what is he teaching us about the Sabbath in these scriptures this morning? Number one, people matter more than rules. Yes. Say, people matter.
2: People matter.
1: They matter. If you're trying to keep all the rules, turn to your neighbor and say, good luck. You cannot do it. How many broke the rules when you're in elementary school? Anybody? How many breaks the rules when you're driving in Manhattan? Anybody? Here's how we are when we drive, right? It says 75 on the highway. Who goes 80? Pastor Dave. Who goes 85? Pastor Dave. And then you know if you keep it at 9 miles over, you're safe, right? The troopers are waiting, and you just see them. You're like, how you doing? We are a rule-breaking people, right? But the rules he's talking about here are ones that are set up to put us back into slavery, just like those who were in Egypt. The devil wants to keep us so bound up with the rules that we will never understand what freedom really feels and looks like. Sabbath is a gift. It's a relationship with you. It's not a ritual. It's a gift, not a burden. If you decided today, right now, to take a Sabbath, which I hope you will, it should never be a burden. It should restore and refresh your life. I've titled this message, Holy Rest. Holy Rest. I mean, just this moment of time, 24 hours of just soaking up God and family and leisure. I love what Eugene Peterson says about this. Here's what he titled his message, Praying and Playing. Can I get an amen? Praying and playing, part of Sabbath. He's teaching us that the heart posture matters more than performance. Some of you are driven by performance so you can get favor from God. It doesn't work that way. You can never perform your way into salvation. You can never perform your way into favor. You've got favor because Jesus Christ died on the cross and gave it to you. You've got freedom because Jesus Christ shed his blood, died and rose on the third day. That's why you have that. You can't do enough to get that. Jesus has authority over the Sabbath. In this passage, he defines its true purpose. Man, I dove for 2 or 3 days just studying and reading. And that book you gave me, as I was reading that, I'm like, just like getting slammed with the truth, you know. And the truth is, the Sabbath was not meant to be a meaningless ritual. Taking a Sabbath is an exercise in learning to trust God. 'Tis so sweet to trust in Jesus, right? Just to trust him at his word. Man. When's the last time you just said, I trust you, God? I trust you. Not just with one thing, but I trust you with it all. When we choose to be restored and refreshed, we reflect on God. We're admitting that we don't keep the world running. Some of you think that if you don't work 80 hours, the world's going to shut down, right? Come on now. We do that like, well, if I don't do my part, like at my coffee shop, if I'm not there, somebody's not going to get a latte. Oh, they'll get a latte. We have 5,000 coffee shops in this town. But we feel like we have to perform and we can't get restored and refreshed. But when we reflect on God, we're admitting that we don't have a thing to keep the world running because God has it all under control. God wants us to be fully charged for life and his work. Sometimes one of the best things you can ever do is just rest. Turn to your neighbor and say, just rest. Eugene Peterson said this again. I've read a lot about his this week because he's a pretty cool dude. He said, Sabbath is the time and space in which we learn to do nothing so that God can do everything. Whoa. Let me say it again. Sabbath is the time and space in which we can learn to do nothing. I like doing nothing. Now, how many of you, when you go to do nothing, you're thinking of something to do? Anybody? Yeah, I see that hand way back. I know that hand because I'm the same way. Like, I could be sitting on my couch resting, and the moment I feel like I've rested too long, I'm like, I've got to perform. I've got to do. I've got to get up. And sometimes as you get older, young people, getting up gets harder. Can I get an amen?
2: Amen.
1: But I'm just telling you, you want to do. You're like, do, do. And that's what the world system tells us. And God says, rest, rest. Jesus didn't come to add more weight on us. He came to invite us to rest. He's inviting you this morning to rest. Our next passage of scripture paints the Sabbath beautifully. And I hope as I read this, you will not just listen, but you will take this scripture to heart and make it part of your journey of faith. Let me read Matthew 11, 28 through 30 from the Message. This is for someone this morning. Are you tired? Worn out? Burn out on religion? Come to me. That's an invitation, man. Jesus himself is saying, come to me, get away with me, and you will recover your life. Some of you need to recover your life this morning. I'll show you how to take a real rest. Walk with me and work with me. See, he didn't tell you don't have to walk. Which, watch how I do it. Learn the unforced rhythms of grace. I won't lay anything heavy or ill-fitting on you. Keep company with me, and you will learn to live what? Freely and lightly. Some of you are walking around so burdened and with heavy burdens, and here's the deal. We always want to blame it on the devil, but many times we picked up our own baggage and went, and we're carrying it. And he's saying no. In another translation, it says, my burden is easy. My yoke is easy. My burden is light. If you're carrying a heavy burden this morning, you're doing it to yourself because Jesus said, bring it to me. Come away with me. Are you tired? Are you worn out? Are you burnt out on religion? I'll be honest with you. I was burnt out on the system of religion. It was choking the life out of me. And I had to walk away for 4 years, and then I started Brothers Coffee and began to understand that real ministry is not in with the four walls of the church. Real ministry starts Monday when I'm right in front of somebody who needs the hope of Christ.
2: Yes.
1: It's not about a title, like you said this morning. It's not about a certificate. Oh, Pastor Dave, you're this.

practice it. They're not saying, look at us. They begin to talk to me about it. And I'm a busy dude. And over the last 2 months, I begin to think about, well, if I'm going to preach this, then I better live it. You see, too many times pastors get behind a pulpit, they don't walk what they preach. And this morning, God has been telling me all week long, get ready, you got to hit the stage. And he began to convict me, and I'll share what that is in just a moment. This is a day we unplug from all those distractions of life and recharge ourselves spiritually. A day to focus on who God is. A leisure day to be with family with no timetable. When I was reading on this, like, I don't have to be here at a certain time. There's no agenda. If I want to be in my pajamas all day, can I get an amen? Amen. If I want to be pajamas, peanut butter sound, I don't care what it is that brings you leisure. This is what it's talking about. There's no agenda. It's just being together. Yeah. When's the last time you had a real conversation with your children? When's the last time you had a real conversation with your spouse other than just passing by? I mean a real deep relational conversation that changes the scope of your family. I came across this quote about the Sabbath. It didn't mention who it was. It was anonymous and I loved it. Bless you, sister. The most mature in Jesus are not just working hardest for him, but those resting best in him. Until you learn to rest correctly in Christ, all your work for Christ is going to be off. Whoa. Let me say it one more time. Let me slow it down. The most mature in Jesus are not just working hardest for him. Some of you are writing this down, so let you write it. But those, oh, it's up there. But those resting best in him. Until you've learned to rest correctly in Christ, all your work for Christ is going to be off. That's an interesting statement. When is the last time, let me ask you the question, you took a Shabbat? I just like saying that. That's just so powerful. A Sabbath day to be restored and refreshed. Or have you ever taken one? If you're run down, exhausted, overwhelmed and stretched thin. Have I spoke to anybody today? Overwhelmed, stretched thin, wore out, don't know what to do to get my energy back. You've slept 8 hours, but you're still tired. Physiologically and physically, folks, there's something about when you take a real rest with Jesus and you take this sacred habit into your heart and it becomes part of who you are intentionally. You put it into your life and you practice it. The Bible says when you put into practice these things and when you do that, something begins to happen inside your life. You're restored, you're refreshed. You kind of just have this extra bounce in your step. Some of you need to have an extra bounce in your step today by making a choice to say, I'm going to rest. Amen. So why have a weekly Sabbath? Number one, God modeled rest. Yeah. So we are called to follow his rhythm. Yes. That's pretty simple. Genesis 2:2-3. On the seventh day, God had finished his work of creation as he rested from all his work. And God blessed, say blessed, the seventh day and declared it holy. Say holy. Because it was the day when he rested from all his work of creation. How many have read the Ten Commandments at least once? Let me see your hands. We've read the Ten Commandments. We have them plaqued up on our walls. We have them all over the place. We go by them. The Ten Commandments are a guide to when Jesus came. And then he said, here are the real things that are going to happen through me. Those Ten Commandments are solid. They're foundational. And God says, I'm going to bless this if you do this. Number two, Jesus invites you to a rhythm of rest, not a life of burnout. Yes. I've learned over the years, being in ministry and doing all that I do, that burnout can happen real easy. Mm-hmm. Burnout happens when you're doing the work, not being in it the right way. And you become so stretched thin. And he reminds us in Matthew 11:28 again, come to me all who are weary, who carry these heavy burdens. I will give you rest. What an incredible promise Jesus has given us when we intentionally put this sacred habit of Sabbath
in our lives. And this morning it was interesting because in our devotion time that I do with several people, we have this Bible study. We're walking through the Bible. It's been pretty cool. Let me tell you, the Old Testament, they're crazy folks, man.

0: There, if you've not read the Old Testament in a while, go read it. You're like, you want to see some good movies? Go read the Old Testament. And it happened to be, this is just not coincidence. We know this is God. It happened to be that this morning's devotion was all about the Sabbath. Can I get a mic drop? Amen. Listen to what Isaiah 56, 2-4 says. Blessed are those who are careful to do this. Blessed are those who honor my Sabbath days of rest and keep themselves from doing wrong. Don't let foreigners who commit themselves to the Lord say, the Lord will never let me be part of his people. And don't let the eunuch say, I'm a dried up tree with no children and no future. For this is what the Lord says. I will bless those eunuchs who keep my Sabbath days holy. Say holy.
1: Holy.
0: And who choose to do what pleases me and commit their lives to me. In our Sabbath time, we're committing our lives to him, to our families, to our rest. Man, some of you are, your anxiety is through the roof. You're just constantly wondering if it's ever going to come down. Your blood pressure is up. I read all week about what it does to you physically when you have a real rest. Now, let's get a little vulnerable this morning. A lot of us here this morning, including myself, sometimes we need to take a pill to rest. I get it. I mean, Benadryl, can I get an amen? And we do what it takes, man. I got to get better sleep. And then all of a sudden I wake up and I'm still not rested. Why is it, God? Why is it? I came across this little story and I want to end here, and this is what it says. A man once bragged about how hard he worked. Long hours, no days off, always grinding. Someone asked him, when was the last time you took a real day to rest? He laughed and said, I don't have time to rest. The other person looked at him and replied, Then your life is being led by your schedule, not by your Savior. Wow. When we truly enter into the rest of God, we're saying, Jesus, lead me, guide me. Will you commit today to putting this sacred habit in your life, making room for him to just say, God, I want to do this not as a ritual or something I have to do. It's something I desire to do for myself and my family so that I can be refreshed and restored. Now, here's what God spoke to me on my own conviction. I own Brothers Coffee. I pastor a church. I lead Praise Fest, which is a big Christian music festival. I do this, I do that, or that. And all of a sudden, this week when I was at work, as I began to dive into this message, God says, you're not resting. Not just resting physically, you're not spending enough time with me. Well, wait a minute, Pastor Dave, you get ready for these messages? I do. I mean a time where you just rest. And so here's what I decided to do as a obedience. Remember, the Bible says obedience is better than sacrifice. This ain't even a sacrifice. Starting this weekend, I will no longer be open on Saturday mornings. You got other coffee shops you can go to. I'm not going to be open. I'm going to rest. I'm going to take a Sabbath so that I can be refreshed and restored so that when I stand here on this platform, I'm fully charged, fully ready. And I am fully ready, even this morning, you can tell. Because when I got up this morning, I said, God, I commit this to you. So I'm wondering what God's going to challenge you to do. That's not patting myself on the back, but if I'm going to preach it, I'm going to lead it. And this morning, I want you to know that God is calling us all to a deeper rest. So as they sing just a little bit of this song, I want you just to spend some time just bowing your heads and asking God, where in my life do I need to rest? Where have I not surrendered that area? Whatever it is, 24 hours of just taking a Shabbat, a Sabbath, where you just enjoy life and rest. Go ahead, guys. Just take some time, just for a moment.

0: This is the Weekend 22 Countdown. I am Stu Gray for Josh Ashton, coming at you with the top 22 Christian hit songs from across the country. Hope you're having a great weekend. This week on the show, Tadashi tells us about his journey from college athletics to a career in music. Blanca opens up on dealing with loss. Joseph O'Brien speaks on putting God first, no matter where his career or life might take him. And Brandon Lake shares his thoughts on dealing with fear and mental health challenges. We'll also hear some new music coming up from Rua Young and Abe Parker. And of course, we've got the top 22 songs for your week. Let's kick off the show with Sam Rivera and Miles Minnick, featuring DJ Malski. They're dropping two spots to number 22. It's Beat the Odds on the Weekend 22.
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0: That's Beat the Odds from Sam Rivera and Miles Minnick featuring DJ Malski. Down two places to number 22 on the weekend 22. Believers is the name of the duo that includes producer Owen Bloomfield and singer Jordan Blaine. Their mission is to blend biblical truths with vibrant pop anthems, creating a unique genre they've coined as worship pop. You can check them out online, but you gotta spell it right. B-L-V-R-S. It's Believers without the vowels. Falling four notches to number 21, it's Believers without the vowels. More Like You on the weekend 22.
1: Number 21.

0: That's More Like You from Believers, moving down four positions to number 21 on The Weeknd 22. Did you know that Tedashi was a football player at Baylor way back in the day? When we caught up with the Christian hip-hop artist recently, he shared his journey from college athletics to a career in music.
1: I went to college. I had a lot of D2 scholarships. I had one or two D1 scholarships. Regardless, I went there. I walked onto the track team first. I threw shot put and discus, javelin, hammer. So I did that. And then once the coach was like, oh, you can get us points. We want you on the track squad. Once I did that, and that was during the time of Michael Johnson when Coach Hart was the one training Michael Johnson. He trained so many different Olympic athletes. So it was an honor to be a part of that. Actually, at the time, track was bigger than football. But like Baylor was known for track, but I walked onto the football team, but I eventually got hurt. So Getting injured, I found out I had scoliosis. So living with that is its own journey. But at the time, because I was injured, I wasn't going to class. So I was just sitting in my room, and me and my homeboys would all start freestyling. It was not just making up rhymes like came through the door, it's about four, going to the store. But it was a legitimate freestyling and having to have something to say and in a moment's notice throw in stuff in the room. And then eventually it was like, I want to be impressive, so let me do something impressive for the people here now. It was amazing.
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1: My name is Stu Gray for Josh Ashton. These are the top 22 most played songs on Christian hit radio from all over the country. Who will top the Weeknd 22 charts this week? Will Brandon Lake and Schema Boy spend an 8th straight week at number 1 with no idols?

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3: You've probably heard the advice about discussing anything other than politics and religion. Both topics get their fair share of headlines, and often those are negative. However, if you do get in a conversation about religion, you will often encounter different views, but it usually doesn't get uncomfortable until someone brings up Jesus. Why is Jesus such a polarizing topic? Could it be that we like options and doing things our own way, but Jesus shines a light on the certain failure of that approach? The Bible tells us the only thing that brings true spiritual fulfillment is getting to know the real Jesus and having a personal relationship with him. The Bible also tells us of a side of Jesus we don't hear about often enough. 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If you've never known Jesus this way before, and you would like to find out more about having a personal relationship with him, call us at 888-NEED-HIM or go to chataboutjesus.com.
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0: This is the Weekend 22 Countdown. Hope your weekend's going well. My name is Stu Gray. I've got your favorite songs this weekend from across the country. Sarah Reeves is dropping a new song next Friday. The track's called 180. And Sarah says of the upbeat track, your new summer song, Loading. You can hear a sneak peek on her official Instagram page at Sarah Reeves Music. Here is Runaway from Sarah Reeves. She's slipping one notch to number 19 on the Weekend 22.
1: Number 19.

0: Down one position to number 19, Sarah Reeves with Runaway here on The Weeknd 22. And all of us here at The Weeknd 22 would like to wish happy birthday to Sarah Reeves. The singer-songwriter celebrated her 37th birthday this week, and this is what she had to say about it. Don't let anyone tell you it's too late or you're too old to do what you love. Writing songs in my 30s is greater than in my 20s. Now, jumping up four places this week, Stephen Stanley with Fly on The Weeknd 22.
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0: That's Stephen Stanley with Fly, flying up four spots to number 18 on the Weekend 22. 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

0: That's our highest debut of the week. That's Nuh-Uh from Zane Walls, premiering at number 17 on The Weeknd 22. We're on the way to the number one song in the country. Coming up on our countdown, we'll chat with Blanca about dealing with loss. 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
3: In Boston Blue, Episode 1 of Season 13, Danny Reagan and Lena Silver are thrust into a dangerous investigation after a drive-by shooter opens fire on a church event, leaving Lena's grandfather, Reverend Edwin Peters, and his associate, Pastor Charles, wounded and fighting for their lives. What begins as a straightforward manhunt quickly takes a darker turn when the investigation peels back the layers of Charles's shadowy criminal past and reveals that a vengeful former accomplice is out for blood. All of this unfolds against the backdrop of Lena's family organizing a gang member rehabilitation program at Reverend Peter's church, giving the episode real emotional weight and moral stakes. Episode 1 is a strong, satisfying entry in Boston Blue's first season, equal parts action, mystery, and heart. 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
6: This is the Weekend 22. I'm Stu Gray for Josh Ashton, keeping you up to date with the hottest hits of your week. Hope you're having a great weekend. Holby and Phil Wickham are featured on a brand new track from Torrin Wells. The song is called How Great, off of Torrin's album Breathe On It, that just dropped last weekend. Torrin said this of the collaboration: "Ain't nothing better. Thanks to my guys Phil Wickham and Holby for jumping on this one." Speaking of Holby collabs, spending their second week at number 16, it is Holby and No Big Deal. This is Rooftop on the Weekend 22.
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1: 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We're on Instagram. We would love to see you there. You can find us on the gram, The Weekend 22 Countdown. 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We had the chance to catch up with Blanca recently, and the singer-songwriter opened up on dealing with loss.
2: To be honest, it's been very difficult. Loss is not an easy thing. I've lost both of my parents at kind of a short amount of time. My dad passed away from cancer in 2011, and then in 2016, my mom also passed away from cancer. And so it was kind of a very traumatic experience. And when people ask me, man, how do you get through it? What's been the thing? And it's like, I honestly sometimes can't even put it into words, because it's one of those things, like when you go through such a traumatic experience, I remember telling myself, I don't think I can get through this. I think I'm going to go crazy. If I lose my mom, like everything's just going to fall apart. How am I going to do this? And somehow you find the strength, and it's just God. All I can say is he gave me the strength day by day to be able to get through it. And the biggest takeaway from that experience for me is, when it comes to trauma, when it comes to loss and heavy things like that, just take it one day at a time, one step at a time, one moment at a time. Don't look too far ahead, because it can just take over in some way. And so I love the scripture that says the Lord is like, he's a lamp to our feet. He's guiding us. So he's not showing us everything, because it would overwhelm us, but just where we are, in the moment that we're in, he's there with us.
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0: Blanca dropping one spot to number 15 with Intentional on the Weekend 22. Have you given us a call here at the Weekend 22 yet? 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
2: Aaron Cole has officially dropped his new single, Usher in the Spirit, and the backstory on this one is pretty fun. Aaron took the beloved worship song, Revelation 19:1, and mashed it up with the 90s R&B hooks of Usher's You Make Me Wanna. And when he posted a short clip a few weeks ago, the internet took off with it. Millions of views and co-signs from Chance the Rapper, Lecrae, Tauren Wells, and a bunch of others. Clearly, people are ready for this one. The full track features Grammy-nominated producer 10 Rock, and the music video was filmed in New York and features AJ Calloway, one of the original hosts of BET's 106 in Park. If you grew up watching 106 in Park, this one's gonna hit a little different. The song and the video are both out now, so go find Usher in the Spirit wherever you stream. Aaron will also be hitting the summer festival circuit. Find out more at IamAaronCole.com. I'm Rachel James with Music News.
0: 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You know, we've got a lot more music left on our countdown this week, including the latest from Taylor Hill. Also, new music coming from Rua Young. Hold on for that. It's coming up on the Weekend 22.
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10: 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That's May 22nd for Phil Wickham. Also May 22nd, travel north just outside Morrillville, Kansas, to the Hills and Valleys Ranch for Aaron Schust and Joshua Aaron. 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
0: Welcome back to The Weekend 22. I'm Stu Gray for Josh Ashton. We're counting down the top hits of your week. Thanks for spending part of your weekend with us. Taylor Hill shared a video on his Instagram that his wife recorded of him laying down the tracks for World on Fire, his hit collaboration with For King and Country. Taylor said this of the clip, "I was going through my photos app and found this video. Never give up on your dream. This song has broken records around the world. At the time, our mattress was on the floor. We used bins as furniture. Our car was getting repossessed. But God turned it all around." Here is Hello from Taylor Hill, moving down four notches on The Weekend 22.
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0: Every week, we like to introduce you to a song that we think will be a future hit. And this week, it comes courtesy of a 21-year-old Korean-American hip-hop artist. Our pick for a future hit, this is Rua Young with Runnin' on the Weekend 22.

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0: That's Holvey and Connor Price up three positions to number 12 with Automatic on the weekend 22. Coming up next, we've got the second half of our countdown with the latest from 10 Rock. 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
0: 22. 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My name is Stu Gray, sitting in for Josh Ashton. Hope you're having a great weekend. 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

0: That's Playlist from 10 Rock, moving down places to number 10 on the Weekend 22. Alice and I shared this quote recently on her Instagram. She said this, "She's just a Christian TikTok artist. They are never true musicians." Allison said this, "Haha, I've literally been told this at shows before, but it's okay. I just love Jesus and good music. That's all, friends." Inching up one notch this week, this is Allison Ide with IDK on the Weekend 22.
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1: That's IDK from Allison Ide, up one spot to number 9 on the Weekend 22. Up next, our new poll question of the week. Rachel James will let us in on the latest music news. We'll also chat with Joseph O'Brien about putting God first, no matter where his career or life might take him. 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
1: 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I'm Stu Gray for Josh Ashton. Coming at you with the best hits of the week. Hope you're enjoying your weekend. Torrin Wells shouted out Wayne Francis on his Instagram earlier this week. Who is that, you might be asking? Torrin Wells said this, "My college dean of students used to say, there are two times when you praise God, when you feel like it and when you don't." Torrin added this, "It's God's glory that makes him worthy, not our feelings. When you don't feel a praise, you can find it." Flying up 5 places to number 8, Torrin Wells with Miles Minnick. This is Second to None, our biggest mover of the week on the Weekend 22.
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0: Our biggest mover of the week, second to none, from Torin Wells and Miles Minnick, jumping five spots to number 8 on the weekend 22. So when we asked you last time, what have you left home to go see most often in the past few years? 5% of you answered plays and musicals, 17% said movies, 20% replied sporting events, and a big 33% get out to go see concerts. Meanwhile, another 25% responded with, I'm a homebody. So this is what we want to know this go around. What is your favorite Mother's Day present to give or receive? 1, is it flowers? 2, jewelry? 3, clothes? 4, dinner? Or 5, quality time? You can definitely share your answer on our Facebook or Instagram pages. Now let's get back into the countdown with Deep Down Low from Abby Seiler, dropping one notch to number 7 on the weekend 22.
1: Number 7.

0: That's Abby Seiler moving down one position to number 7 with Deep Down Low on the Weekend 22. Now here's some cool Christian music news. Seth Schluter, who was awarded the RIAA Platinum certification for his debut hit, Counting My Blessings. Schluter was presented a plaque from his Sony Music Provident Entertainment label team at the Pinnacle Rooftop in Nashville on April 26th. A big congratulations to Seth. Let's get back into the countdown with Munn, sliding 2 spots with Forgiveness on the Weekend 22.
1: Number 6. Forgiveness.

0: First up, 1K Few is out with his highly anticipated new project, Any Given Sunday. The album pairs infectious beats with motivational, real-life storytelling, a mix of high-energy anthems and more introspective moments. He said it himself, this album is all about showing up no matter the odds. Music that people can feel every day of the week. Any Given Sunday is out now everywhere you stream. In other news, Torrin Wells has released his fourth studio album, Breathe On It. It's a 16-track project that captures the feeling of community and worship you find in the church. And Torrin brought some serious friends along for the ride. Phil Wickham, Holby, and Elevation Worship, among others. He blends pop, R&B, and gospel in a way that feels both personal and universal. The whole album is really about trusting God with the things in your life that feel unfinished. Breathe On It is out now on all streaming platforms.
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9: 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Hebrews 11 says, faith is the substance of things hoped for. Our motto is, faith gives us life. And through faith in Jesus, our purpose is to be an example of this hope by standing for something greater than we are. 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

0: 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That parody band Apologetics. Now they have their own show on Angel 95 FM. 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
3: Welcome back to the Weekend 22. I'm Stu Gray for Josh Ashton. Hope you're having a great weekend. We had the chance to chat with Joseph O'Brien recently, and he gave us his thoughts on putting God first no matter where his career or life might take him.
4: Pretty much any stage is like we get so wrapped up in what we think our calling is, and I do believe God's given me the gifts of music, but at the same time, like, he could take away my ability to sing tomorrow. Like, I could wake up with no vocal cords, and, you know, and I think I'm still like in that learning like process, but just knowing that ultimately, it's not about making, you know, the name of Joseph O'Brien much on this earth. It's all about, like, how do I point to Jesus? How do I make much of the Lord? So that means if music doesn't work out for me, if, like, the radio thing doesn't happen, or if I'm not able to sustain a family one day, like, I could glorify the Lord just as much working at a financial institution or working as a tennis pro or pickleball pro, whatever it is. Like, as long as I'm serving the Lord first and foremost, where I really attain, like, true joy and, you know, happiness.
3: Thanks, Joseph. 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

0: Moving up two spots to number five, that's Trust Fall from Joseph O'Brien on The Weeknd 22. Geo just dropped a brand new single this weekend. The Christian hip-hop artist's new track is called Here I Am, and it's available now to stream everywhere. Here is Devil is a Liar from Geo and John Michael Hall, crawling up one notch on The Weeknd 22.
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0: Moving up one position to number four, that's Devil is a Liar from Gio and John Michael Hall. Number four on the Weekend 22.
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0: Earlier in the show, we shared new music with you from Rua Young. Our second future hit comes courtesy of an artist originally from Blue Rock, Ohio. Here is Jesus Glow from Abe Parker, our pick for a future hit on the Weekend 22.

0: He's our pick for a future hit, Abe Parker with Jesus Glow on The Weeknd 22. Last week, Josiah Queen previewed his track Make Heaven Crowded and asked his Instagram followers if he should drop the song as a new release. The answer, a resounding yes. 1 week later, and Josiah has listened to his Instagram comments. Make Heaven Crowded is now available to stream everywhere. Our number three song for the second week, it's another Josiah Queen tune, Demons on The Weeknd 22.
1: Number three.

0: That's Josiah Queen with Demons, repeating at number 3 on the Weekend 22. Coming up, we'll reveal our number 1 song of the week on the Weekend 22.
1: 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That's 844-74-BIBLE. 844-74-BIBLE.
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3: 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That's May 22nd for Phil Wickham. Also May 22nd, travel north just outside Morroville, Kansas, to the Hills and Valleys Ranch for Aaron Schust and Joshua Aaron. They'll take the stage at 7 p.m. June 3rd, Holland will be at the Truman, 601 East Truman Road in Kansas City, Missouri. 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
0: Welcome back. Hope your weekend's going well and you're enjoying our countdown. My name is Stu Gray for Josh Ashton. NF's EP Fear, released in November of last year as his first album since his hit album Hope in 2023. Fear has 6 tracks and features collabs from Machine Gun Kelly and James Arthur. NF holds onto the runner-up spot for over 2 months now. Fear coming in at number 2 for the 9th week on the Weekend 22.
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7: Knocking at my door again. 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Let you back into my life.

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So go ahead and come on in. So go ahead and come on in.

0: That's NF with Fear spending its ninth week at number two on the Weekend 22. Which, of course, brings us to the number one song on our countdown this week. We always enjoy our conversations with Brandon Lake. When we caught up with the singer-songwriter recently, he opened up on dealing with fear and mental health challenges.
1: Tell me one person that doesn't have a struggle, that isn't facing fear. I don't know one person in my life. And if they are, they're absolutely lying about it. Every single one of us have fears. We have struggles, we have battles, we have storms. And you know what? The kind of people that you should stick around are the people that when you even do confess it, that they're not going to judge you and they're going to stick with you and go, how can I help? You know? And so I would say even in you telling somebody and them judging you, that might be a gift that's a person you could maybe, you know, push a little bit further out. I would say get around people who understand that that is a part of life, but God doesn't want you to stay there. And where the Spirit of the Lord is, there is freedom. And so through community and through prayer and through worship, I do believe also that God uses medication. There are so many resources out there. And for you, it might be talking to somebody. For you, it might be figuring out chemically what needs to be balanced. And I think if you have the right people around you, you're not going to feel condemnation. There is none in Jesus Christ. And so I would encourage you, if you want to get healthy, start to get honest.
0: Thanks, Brandon. Here he is with Schema Boy. It's No Idols, our number one song for the eighth straight week on the Weekend 22.
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0: Our number one song for 8 straight weeks, Brandon Lake and Schema Boy with No Idols on The Weeknd 22. Want to say a big thank you again to our special guests this week, Tadashi, Blanca, Joseph O'Brien, and Brandon Lake. 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You can also find us on Instagram, The Weeknd 22 Countdown. Our executive producers are Ken Farley and Brandon Rabar. The Weeknd 22 is produced by Jason Burrows. Rachel James has the latest music news, and research and script for Weeknd 22 was made possible by Brandon Rabar. I'm Stu Gray for Josh Ashton. Love spending the past couple hours with you. Have a great weekend, or what's left of it. The Weeknd 22.
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6: 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John 4, 23. 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Some say it's worship and reverence. Some say it's energetic. 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So thank you for listening to worship. Reaching around the world and reaching all for Christ. It's worship.

Lord, let there be peace. I'm Jay the Rack Man, and this is Worship. That was Whitney Casey, Let There Be Peace. Brand new music. Hey, I got to tell you, it's a joy to bring this program to you each and every week. And thank you so much for inviting your friends and family to listen each week. You know, it's a two-hour journey for you to enter in and seek the Lord where he may be found. And we invite you to share and invite others to do the same. It's a good time in the Lord. Now, our Bible verse for this hour, blessed are you when people hate you, when they exclude you and insult you and reject your name as evil because you identify, I'm adding that, with the Son of Man. Son of Man is Jesus, Luke 6:22. Love it. Well, I'm feeling better. The doc prescribed a new medication for me, and it's helping keep some of the nerve pain down. Kind of waxed me a little bit, so I have to be careful, drink lots of water, and I'll be just fine for right now. And I love this new doctor I've got. Her name is Julie Day with the Hochlium Clinic of Gray Harbor's Community Hospital Program. And she is the first person since I left California where I had any advocates. I had the first doctor when I finally got in after like 6 to 12 months. We joked that she divorced me, but basically she fired me. She said, I can no longer take care of you. You are too complicated. I thought, so much for family physician, right? And so I went with an internalist and was with him for about a year. And next thing I know, he is just coming up with the kookiest stuff. And he's supposed to be really good at what he does. But then he tells me that things like, no, I can't do that because you're doing this. And no, there's no proof of this. And I'm thinking, I've got everything in front of you with all that stuff. And just to sit there and enjoy someone that would take the time to listen and actually call the patient back and just update. I'm like, where did this person come from? Well, God can do that for you. And sometimes you have to wait longer than you're thinking, God, why are you taking so long? I've got a friend who has a version of Revelation song. His name is Scott Peacock. And I'm going to play that for you next, along with Passion and Melissa Pettigano. We're going to hear from Today's Hope with Kristen Rickards, a little update on the Antichrist with Josh Howerton, just to give you. And then we've got a song request by Petra for Petra, and then a brand new single from our friend Jeffrey Hassel. So don't go away.

Welcome to Today's Hope with Kristen Rickards. Every day we fight a battle. We may not be able to physically see it, but it exists in the spiritual realm beyond our human eyesight. The enemy strategically strikes us where we are most vulnerable to his attack. So many times we just take his hits as they come, without even ducking for cover. God has instructed us to put on the armor he gave us in Ephesians, such as the shield of faith, the helmet of salvation, and the sword of his word. We are not just called to stand, protected by what we clothe ourselves with spiritually. Rather, we have the responsibility to use the weapons God's given us to attack and annihilate the enemy. Do you know what's in your arsenal? Maybe you are aware that prayer and quoting the Bible are important, but do you know how powerful a melody of praise can be? The book of Joshua tells us that it was the blast of the trumpets that caused the walls to come tumbling down in the Battle of Jericho. It does not matter if you are a professional singer or can't carry a tune. By lifting your voice in praise to the Lord, you are summoning all of heaven to your aid while simultaneously shooting deadly arrows at Satan and his minions. I love the visual portrayal of this in the play version of C.S. Lewis's Screwtape Letters. A demon and his apprentice are trying to gain the soul of a particular man. When the man starts singing to God in church, the demons cover their ears and shriek in pain. They have no choice but to leave their environment of torture. If we could really take hold of that truth, I think it would change the way we see worship. It's not just a fun activity on Sunday mornings. It's our secret weapon every day of the week. When we sing to Jesus from the outflow of our love and adoration, we not only usher in his presence, but we remind the enemy of his eternal damnation. In this way, worshiping the Lord with our whole heart is the kill shot for the enemy. How do we practice this in our daily lives? When we first get up and are going about our day, doing mundane chores, we sing God's praises. When the enemy attacks our minds, we retaliate with praise. We fill our cars and homes with praise music. The possibilities are endless. Sing a worship song that speaks to your situation. Make up a new song that expresses love for your Savior and declares

0: authentic and real.
1: I think most people that are they haven't read the New Testament, they're like, oh, I've heard about the Antichrist. Christians think there's gonna be an Antichrist at the end of the world, but actually 1 John 3 actually, it says many Antichrists have come. So what he's pointing out is that the pattern throughout human history will be satanically empowered world leaders that are against and try to replace Jesus. They'll look at people like Nero, Muhammad. Those guys seem satanically empowered to do very uniquely powerful things, and they always all tried to do the same stuff. They tried to get a world throne, they tried to replace God, and they tried to kill the people of God. All of them. You guys want the Hitler Indiana Jones thing? This is nuts. Also at Pergamum, again, where Satan's throne is, you had a temple to Zeus, who's the god of gods, lord of lords, according to demonic false gods thing. Hitler, who's an antichrist, he has his chief architect fashion the pulpit that he's preaching from during Nuremberg, fashioned it off of the quote-unquote throne of Satan that Jesus called, from Revelation 2, from Pergamum, Zeus's thing. That's insane.
2: Hey, this is Bob from New Jersey. I want to request a song, Road to Zion by Petra. I just want to also, Brackman, for having such a great show. And I also want everyone to pray for the station. I also want to ask everyone to remember to support JTM Ministry Solutions. All right, everyone, have a great day. See ya. Bye.

This is worship. Those who worship the Lord must worship in spirit and truth. For where two or more are gathered in his name, he is with us.

0: coincidences with God. Watch this video, but before you do, hit that follow button.
1: Tell you that there's no such thing as a coincidence. Listen to this, okay? Me and my kids are leaving the store. We're getting in the car. I see a man out the corner of my eye, and the Holy Spirit immediately says, check your wallet, give this man the cash you got. I check my wallet. I only have $3. So my thought is, but Lord, I only have $3. And the Holy Spirit goes, what if that's the $3 he needs to be able to buy his daughter diapers? Okay, you're right. And then the Holy Spirit says, check your car. You got more cash. Aye, aye, Captain. I check my car. I pull out $30. The Holy Spirit says, give this man the $33. I roll my window down and I call this man over. And I say, here you go, hon. I hope you have a blessed day. He's holding a Bible. And you know what the first thing he says to me is? The Holy Spirit told me to wait and trust that the Lord will provide so I can buy my daughter diapers. When I tell you that I have chills, there's no such thing as a coincidence. You do not know what your obedience will do for your brother or sister in Christ. And the Holy Spirit immediately kind of just reminded me why it is so important to practice obedience to when he's telling you to do something. To you, it might seem like a stupid idea, but you don't know what your obedience is actually doing for somebody else. Ooh, the Lord is good.
2: If God can turn night into day, then he can turn your blues into blessings. Never stop believing, never stop hoping, never stop trying. May we all win our silent battles that nobody knows about. Something to think about.
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